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1: Andy Burnham's one step closer to becoming an MP. Labour's ruling executive have cleared him to be in the selection process for the upcoming Makerfield by-election. The local party will formally choose their candidate next week. Labour's deputy leader, Lucy Powell, says there's a long way to go yet.
2: This is going to be a tough by-election for us to win against Reform. And if Andy is selected as the candidate in the coming days, let's see what happens there. But we've got to do our politics differently.
1: There are calls for the widespread vaccination of students after another meningitis outbreak, this time in the Reading area. A teenager's died and two others are receiving treatment. Antibiotics are being given to those who've been in close contact. But local MP Freddie Van Mierlo says medical chiefs need to go one step further.
3: I think what we need to now look at, given what happened in Kent and now here in Henley, is a wider catch-up vaccination programme. We have a cohort of young adults at university and at colleges who have never been vaccinated against meningitis B, who I think now need to be protected. That's very clear.
1: A judge has declared a mistrial in the rape case against Harvey Weinstein. The jury in New York said it was deadlocked and unable to reach a verdict. It's the third time a jury has considered the case against the disgraced film producer. The family of a grandmother who was killed after being hit by an e-bike are calling for them to be banned. Gloria Stevenson was struck by teenager Billy Stokoe at a zebra crossing in Sunderland. He's been jailed for 6 years. Gloria's daughter, Julie Francis, said the bikes are a danger to everyone.
4: No one ever has anything positive to say about them. We've all seen them and everyone knows that they're a menace. The law needs to be changed to make it easier to catch them. Police need more resources so they can actually go out and catch these people and get them off the roads.
1: And Tory leader Kemi Badenoch says she's flattered by rapper Nicki Minaj's comments after she compared her to Margaret Thatcher. That's the latest from Radio News Hub. I'm David Hall.
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1: A sunny morning for most. Cloud and rain across the far west will slowly move eastwards as the day progresses, reaching the far east by late evening. Still chilly though, with a high of 13 degrees Celsius.
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1: Andy Burnett will be allowed to run for selection in the Makerfield by-election. Labour's ruling body has cleared the way for the Manchester mayor after previously preventing him from standing in the Gorton and Denton by-election earlier this year. But Mr. Burnham still needs to be formally selected as the local party's candidate, which is set to be announced at the end of next week. Conservative leader Kemi Badenoch says people are being let down.
2: The Labour Party is only interested in themselves. They are not governing the country. Andy Burnham wants to rock up and just be Prime Minister despite being out of Parliament for a decade. I think what we are seeing is a Labour Party in chaos.
1: 11 foreign far-right agitators have been banned from the UK. They've been blocked from entering the country to attend a rally organised by anti-Islam activist Tommy Robinson. Israel and Lebanon have agreed to extend their ceasefire. Following 2 days of negotiations in Washington, the US State Department says it'll be extended for another 45 days. Police are warning of the dangers of e-bikes after a teenager who hit a grandmother and killed her while riding one was jailed for 6 years. Billy Stokoe struck 86-year-old Gloria Stevenson at a zebra crossing in Sunderland. Superintendent Billy Mulligan says they're extremely dangerous.
3: Just because you can buy some of these bikes in a store, it doesn't mean that they're fit for the road. Parents are buying these bikes, our kids are taking them to go to school, so there's a huge amount of risk. Understand the risk of putting your own loved ones in. You're essentially giving them something which should never be on the road.
1: A hospital trust has admitted that nearly 50 members of staff looked inappropriately at the medical records of victims of the Southport knife attack. The data breach happened at Aintree Hospital in Liverpool, where some of the injured were treated in the days after the July 2024 attack. And Sir David Beckham has become the UK's first billionaire sportsman. According to the Sunday Times Rich List, the collective wealth of Sir David and his wife Lady Beckham is £1.1 billion. That's the latest from Radio News Hub. I'm David Hall.
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1: A sunny morning for most. Cloud and rain across the far west will slowly move eastwards as the day progresses, reaching the far east by late evening. Still chilly, though, with a high of 13 degrees Celsius.
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1: Andy Burnham's one step closer to becoming an MP. Labour's ruling executive have cleared him to be in the selection process for the upcoming Makerfield by-election. The local party will formally choose their candidate next week. Labour's deputy leader, Lucy Powell, says there's a long way to go yet.
2: This is going to be a tough by-election for us to win against Reform. And if Andy is selected as the candidate in the coming days, let's see what happens there. But we've got to do our politics differently.
1: There are calls for the widespread vaccination of students after another meningitis outbreak, this time in the Reading area. A teenager's died and two others are receiving treatment. Antibiotics are being given to those who've been in close contact. But local MP Freddie Van Mierlo says medical chiefs need to go one step further.
3: I think what we need to now look at, given what happened in Kent and now here in Henley, is a wider catch-up vaccination programme. We have a cohort of young adults at university and at colleges who have never been vaccinated against meningitis B, who I think now need to be protected. That's very clear.
1: A judge has declared a mistrial in the rape case against Harvey Weinstein. The jury in New York said it was deadlocked and unable to reach a verdict. It's the third time a jury has considered the case against the disgraced film producer. The family of a grandmother who was killed after being hit by an e-bike are calling for them to be banned. Gloria Stevenson was struck by teenager Billy Stokoe at a zebra crossing in Sunderland. He's been jailed for 6 years. Gloria's daughter, Julie Francis, said the bikes are a danger to everyone.
4: No one ever has anything positive to say about them. We've all seen them and everyone knows that they're a menace. The law needs to be changed to make it easier to catch them. Police need more resources so they can actually go out and catch these people and get them off the roads.
1: And Tory leader Kemi Badenoch says she's flattered by rapper Nicki Minaj's comments after she compared her to Margaret Thatcher. That's the latest from Radio News Hub. I'm David Hall.
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1: A sunny morning for most. Cloud and rain across the far west will slowly move eastwards as the day progresses, reaching the far east by late evening. Still chilly though, with a high of 13 degrees Celsius.
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2: You can jump to the beat and keep bouncing. 30 seconds and counting. Hot one, this choice critical. Situation is difficult. My caliber won't allow me to rhyme on a level where your people can't hear me, see me. Guess I know you wanna be me.

tears for fears, and everybody wants to rule the world, welcoming you to a brand new weekend here at Tameside Radio and the start of another weekend breakfast with me, James HK. I'm here until 9 o'clock this morning and 7 till 9 tomorrow as well, and every Sunday I'm joined by the Reverend Jeremy Bentley for around 8:30 with his thought for the day. Sandwiched in between all of the best music you know and love, we've also got all of the best brand new music to get you ready for Summer 26. Summer so good, they named it twice. No, I was just thinking about how poor the weather is. We had some great weather on the previous bank holiday and a great week in April as well. But it's come to the quiet season at work and James has finally booked some time off, which is probably why it's raining. So I apologise on behalf of the nation and behalf of the weather. If you're experiencing a lot of rain at the minute, it's purely because I have time to enjoy the sun and it's decided it wants to disappear. Like the other day, I was driving to work, sunny. Get to work, I have to go on the forklift, absolutely chucking it down. Driving home, sunny. Get to the radio in the evening, it's raining again. Honestly, it's just me. I'm a jinx at this point. I'm never going to mention the weather again. I can keep it at arm's length, just like Sam Fender. It's not that I want to keep Sam Fender at arm's length. It's genuinely the name of this song, even though he doesn't actually say arm's length in it. I should ask him that. Why did you call it that?

The Eiley Brothers with Harvest for the World. Before that, Sam Fender, Arm's Length. If you have just joined us this Saturday morning, a very warm welcome to the Weekend Breakfast Show with me, James HK, here to kickstart your day and indeed your weekend if you didn't quite get up and running on Friday night. I'll tell you what's coming my way this weekend. My mum and dad are in Greece. I have the house to myself. I can watch films. I can put my feet up. I cannot do any chores. And I can put my music on as loud as I want. I mean, I'm not going to annoy the neighbours, but if the windows are open and I'm doing karaoke, come on, it's the weekend. I've got the house to myself. You can't blame me. I'll tell you what else is coming up this weekend. It's the FA Cup final, Chelsea-Man City. I've jinxed the weather a lot in previous shows, and I'm hoping I don't jinx the football by saying that I would love it if City lost. Really would.

It's Mark Morrison, Return of the Mac. But then again, should he be called Mac Morrison and say this is the return of the Mac? I am the Mac. I mean, he could be saying that anyway, but maybe he could have called the song Return of Mark. I know that doesn't quite have the same spin on it. And this isn't a dad joke, honestly. It's always confused me. He's called Mark Morrison, Mark, but the song is Return of the Mac. Who is the Mac? Is he singing about himself? Is he returning? Like, you know when rappers say on their new albums, it's a brand new track. Back with a brand new album. This one's for my fans. Like, I wonder if Mark Morrison was going for that with Return of the Mac. I have absolutely no idea. I'm waffling on. Like I said, it's not a bad joke. It's a genuine question. Why is he not called Mac Morrison if it's the Return of the Mac? I'm sure I'll get home and my mum will have an answer for me. If not, I can always Google it and let you know next week. Or not. Blondie coming up for you now with Rapture, Lola Young on the way, Smokey Robinson and the Miracles, and Peter Cetera as well.

You can't beat a bit of Motown on the weekend, can you? It's Smokey Robinson and the Miracles, The Tears of a Clown. We've got Yvonne Elliman on the way for you very shortly after the next track from Peter Cetera. And before the turn of the hour, we've also got Aerosmith coming up with Dream On. 10 points to Gryffindor and another 10 bonus points to you if you can hit the high notes. Just shut your windows so the neighbours don't hear.

originally penned by the Bee Gees for the film Saturday Night Fever and recorded by Yvonne Elliman for Saturday Night Fever. It's If I Can't Have You for you on Tameside Radio Saturday morning weekend breakfast, which is fast approaching 8 o'clock, but don't worry, three more amazing tunes to squeeze in for you from the Manic Street Preachers, Florence and the Machine, and this one from Aerosmith.

It's the Manic Street Preachers. Your Love Alone Is Not Enough. I can't remember what year that came out. I want to say around 2007, 2008, maybe even a little bit later than that. I remember being in a phase where I would get home from high school and it would be the very same thing on TV every time. I'd get in, 3:30, Horrid Henry. Straight after Horrid Henry, I'd switch over to, I think it was called 4 Music at the time, because I knew at 4 o'clock they would do a half an hour rundown of the top 10 every single day. And I'd be listening in thinking, oh, who's going to be number one today? Who's going to be number three today? Who's going to be at the bottom of the pile today? Not realising that Monday to Friday, it was always going to be the same 10 until the new charts came out. But hey-ho. And one of the songs that caught my eye, and I had it on a Now compilation as well, was that track there, Your Love Alone Is Not Enough, by the Manic Street Preachers. And I always thought that whoever was in the charts or whoever was on a Now compilation was quite new to the music business. I remember going to my mum and my stepdad and going, you're going to love this tune. Manic Street Preachers, they're called. And the look that my stepdad gave me, like, they've been around for years. They've got loads of albums. And I was like, no. They won't be on a Now CD if they're old, Darren. How wrong could little James be, eh?

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1: A challenge to Sir Keir Starmer as Prime Minister is a step closer this morning. Andy Burnham has been cleared to run for selection as an MP in the Makerfield by-election. Jules Utterbridge is here with more.
2: The Greater Manchester Mayor is seeking to replace Josh Simmons, who is standing down as an MP, to make way for Mr Burnham to return to Parliament. Labour's ruling body, the National Executive Committee, has granted Mr Burnham permission to stand in the selection process. Applications close on Monday and the NEC will endorse a candidate on Thursday. June the 18th is thought to be the earliest date a by-election could take place.
1: £4.5 million, that's the cost of an unprecedented policing operation taking place in London later. Armoured vehicles, police horses, dogs, drones and helicopters will be deployed along with thousands of officers as the mayor aims to avoid clashes between Tommy Robinson's Unite the Kingdom march and the pro-Palestine Nakba Day rally. Tens of thousands of people are expected to attend. Live facial recognition is going to be used for the first time in this sort of situation. Aston Villa have enjoyed a perfect send-off ahead of the Europa League final as the 4-2 win over Liverpool booked their place in next season's Champions League and left the Reds still sweating over their qualification. Man City take on Chelsea in the FA Cup final later. It's the fourth successive time City have got through. Hearts face Celtic in a game which will decide the winner of the Scottish Premiership. Currently, there's just 1 point separating the two sides. If Hearts win, it'll be the first time since 1960. And the Eurovision final gets going from 8. Look Mum No Computer, also known as Sam Battle, is the UK entry with his song Ein Zwei Drei. These fans rate it.
3: Oh, it's everything I wanted.
4: I think we actually have a fighting chance. It's a very different sound. Some people love it, some people not so keen on it, but that is every single, you know, act out here.
5: I feel like Sam's got a sense of fun about him.
1: 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I'm Liz Whittaker.
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1: A bright start for most of us, but gradually turning cloudier from the west with some patchy rain. The best of the brightness across the east with some sunny spells and highs of 14 degrees Celsius.

Saturday morning edition of Weekend Breakfast. U2 with Desire getting us kicked off there. I'm James HK, this is 103.6 FM, and we're all going to be together for the next 50 minutes or so as I take you through to Dan Ayres and Mark Andrews, who'll be here from 9 o'clock. Whether you're with me for just a few songs, or for indeed all of them, this is what could be on the way for you. Bob Marley and the Wailers, Cyndi Lauper, Billy Joel, The Police, Bryan Adams, a new one from the Rolling Stones. It sounds great to be saying that in 2026. We've also got Bruce Springsteen and Katy Perry. This Saturday morning is like a roller coaster, and it's going to set off right now. Although the carriage that you're in looks a little bit like a car that's been designed by Gary Numan.

first singles released from Exodus. There's only 10 tracks on it, and 6 of them were smashes. There's one of the more laid-back ones from Bob Marley and the Wailers. It's Waiting in Vain, a perfect song to kickstart your weekend here on Tameside Radio. I'm James H.K. I'm going to take you through till 9. We've got Billy Joel, The Police, and Lady Gaga on the way for you after this one from Cyndi Lauper.

It's the brand new single from Lady Gaga and Doechii. It's called Runway for you on your Saturday morning weekend breakfast. And it's not the last dose of new music you're going to get this morning. Before the end of the hour, the Rolling Stones will be dropping in. I wish they were dropping in. I'd love to sit Ronnie, Keith and Mick down in there. It's not going to happen. In the Stars from the Rolling Stones, brand new single from them. That's going to be on the way before the end of the show. And interestingly, we just had new music there from Lady Gaga as well. The last time the Rolling Stones dropped brand new music back in 2023, it featured Lady Gaga. It's a track called The Sweet Sounds of Heaven. And I genuinely think that this is potentially one of the best songs that the Rolling Stones have written. And to do it so late in their career just shows how good they are, doesn't it? To take us through to that, though, we've got The Police coming up, Bryan Adams, Womack and Womack as well.

I remember loving this song as a kid. Me and my dad having it on full whack in the van as he's dropping me off at school before heading off to work himself. And I remember thinking, God, this bit goes on for quite a while. I've been singing Sending Out an SOS for about 5 minutes. Turns out it's just 1 minute, 20 seconds of the song, but it drags when you're singing the same thing again and again. Still a great tune, though. It's Message in a Bottle by The Police. I've always wondered where Sting got his name from. Why not just call him by his real name, which is Nigel Faulkner? He's not called Nigel at all. He's called Sting. And I googled it. Why do we call him Sting? In his very early gigging days with The Police, he turned up to do a show in a jumper which was yellow and black stripes. Someone couldn't remember his name, so called him Sting because he looked like a bee. Nice and simple, nice and catchy, and it sticks to this day. It's Sting, The Police, Message in a Bottle, taking us past 8:30 this Saturday morning here on 103.6 FM. We've got Bryan Adams on the way, Womack and Womack, and a brand new song from the Rolling Stones. Yes, in 2026, you can still say brand new music from the Rolling Stones. It's crazy, isn't it? But first, we're going to get a song that was from the latest Despicable Me or Minions film. Can't quite remember if it was Despicable Me or if it was Minions. But everyone seems to be talking about Tame Impala at the moment. They dropped their fifth album, Deadbeat, not so long ago. And they're currently on tour across Europe. They came to the UK last week and the shows have been absolutely phenomenally reviewed. And I only know some of the earlier stuff. So I thought I'd try and educate myself. What other songs do Tame Impala have? And it turns out they were in the latest Minions movie with none other than Diana Ross. I have no idea how this sounds, but it's called Turn Up the Sunshine, so it must be good.

It's Womack and Womack with Teardrops for you on Tameside Radio. Taking us just past quarter to nine on your weekend breakfast this Saturday morning. I've got three more songs to squeeze in for you before we meet Dan and Mark at the turn of the hour, including Bruce Springsteen and Katy Perry, Snoop Dogg teaming up together for California Girls. Coming up before that, though, something brand new for you from the Rolling Stones. I mentioned this on last week's show because I was very excited. I had an inkling the news was coming, and we finally have the news. They have a brand new album, Foreign Tongues, out on the 10th of July. We've had two songs released so far, the first of which, rough and twisted, very bluesy, the Rolling Stones at their roots and absolutely knocking it out the park with them all in their 80s now as well. And the next track you're going to hear is the second single that they dropped. It's called In the Stars. It's beautiful. It's perfect for a Saturday morning. So enjoy yourself to this one, the Rolling Stones.

0: is Springsteen with Thunder Road, closing out another edition of your weekend breakfast this Saturday morning with me, James HK. Before that, something brand new from the Rolling Stones, In the Stars. It's great to have some new music for them in 2026 as well. 64 years since their first single and album dropped. It's ridiculous that they're still at it. At it so well as well. The Rolling Stones, In the Stars, and Thunder Road there from Bruce Springsteen. I wanted to end the show with Bruce this morning because on Thursday, 2 days ago, on the 14th, it was 1 year exactly since I saw Bruce Springsteen for the first time. I hope I get to see him again, but if I only get to see him the one time in my life, it was so perfect as well. Ever since the opening of the Co-op Live, knowing that he'd helped to design it a little bit and put a little bit of money into it, I knew he was going to come at some point. I was waiting and waiting and waiting. I wasn't actually a Bruce Springsteen fan until I found out that he had something to do with the arena, and I was like, maybe I should give him a listen. I fell in love with Born in the USA album, Badlands, Darkness on the Edge of Town, of course the Born to Run album, so many amazing tracks and albums, and I fell in love with him very quickly, got to see him live, and him and the E Street Band were just absolutely sublime. And that was 1 year ago, so I wanted to celebrate that by closing the show with him this morning, Thunder Road. There's an album by The Killers called Pressure Machine. It's the last album that they did. And I always said that Brandon Flowers of The Killers was very much writing in awe of Bruce Springsteen. And when you listen to Thunder Road and any track off Pressure Machine, you can really, really hear that. So it's been a pleasure to be with you again this Saturday morning. If you want some more from me, I'm back tomorrow again between 7 and 9, and as I am this morning, I'll be followed by Mark Andrews, although today he's got a special guest who's with him every single week, actually, to be honest, so we'll just call it special. He's not a guest, he's special. It's Dan Ayres. And tomorrow morning, joining me as ever at 8:30, we'll have the Reverend Jeremy Bentliff with his thought for the day. Have yourself a fantastic Saturday.
1: Greetings, loved ones,
0: and I'll see you tomorrow.

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The girl's afraid she drive a Jeep and live on the beach. I'm okay, I won't play, I love the bay, just like I love LA, Venice Beach and Palm Springs. 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I'm all up on you, cause you representing California.

0: Unbelievable. And you're unbelievable as well. Good morning, welcome to the weekend, Saturday morning. I'm Mark, here's Daniel Ayres, Esquire. Morning.
1: Apparently, according to James HK, I'm special.
0: Right? You are special.
1: My mum always used to say that. You're a very special boy, you know. Special boy.
0: It's true. You are special. Yeah, you know, whatever. So, big thanks to James HK. He's gone. He's off. He's in his Mini. I think he's in a Mini today, isn't he? He's that blue Mini. He's been driving around. I don't know what he's doing in that, but yes, he's off into the clouds. I say clouds because it's going to be raining by about 11 o'clock this morning. So if you're doing out and about stuff this morning, make sure you get it done before about lunchtime, because it will rain this afternoon.
1: Yes, absolutely. So good morning and welcome. Thanks very much for having Tameside Radio. Mark Andrews, myself, Dan Ayres, here till 1 o'clock today. Right, anything could happen, couldn't it?
0: Are you all right this morning? Your hands are shaking.
1: Yeah. Do you know what, right? It's not because I've had a drink last night either,
0: I'm
1: right?
0: Just saying,
1: genuinely.
0: Are you genuinely?
1: I've come in, right, and my hands are shaking. Jet washing, right? So, do you know when you do jet washing in your driveway and stuff like that? So yesterday, we've got some oil on the drive, so I thought, right. So my dad came round and brought some special mixture to get the oil off. I was like, right. I said, what is it, Dad? He said, well, it's corrosives.
0: Dad, wear some gloves.
1: Yeah. Where have you got this from? We got this from this farm. It's brilliant, son. I've used it on my driveway before. I said, all right, Dad, no problem.
0: Dad's no best,
1: Dad's anyway. Dad's definitely do. So he turns best up with this big corrosive bottle of acid or whatever it was, or bleach or whatever it was. So he says, right, we're going to have to paint it on. Paintbrush out here, painting it over the oil stains.
0: You did wear gloves, Daniel, didn't you?
1: Yeah. And goggles. And goggles, right. Health and safety first. So then, basically, we then started to jet wash it off. And my dad went, I think we need to do the whole driveway, son. 5 hours later, right, finished it. I mean, don't get me wrong, mate. Me and my dad looked like we were both auditioning for a hand car wash at one stage. We both had our wellies on and bob hats on. Marigolds on and everything.
0: The problem with stuff like that, it really takes it out. How do these people work in the streets with pneumatic drills?
1: That's it.
0: I know you have to get special training for stuff like that, but I mean, how do you...

0: Harry Styles, Aperture from Tameside Radio at the weekend. I think that drags on a bit, that song. Just in my little opinion. Right, good morning. Welcome to the weekend, whatever you're doing today. It should be a decent weekend-ish. Bit of rain this afternoon, but on the whole, apparently it's going to get warmer next week, which is good. So, get out and about, can't we?
1: Yeah.
0: And do stuff. Listen, by the way, there's a big fundraiser today. It's at the Shed Project at Duckinfield, right? So, the Shed, having a coffee morning, and it's on from 11 till 1, and there's lots

0: stuff down there. There's raffle prizes, there's snacks, free snacks, by the way. Free snacks. And it's all about helping people who are, to reduce isolation, learn new skills and things like that. Units 3 to 4, Wellington Parade in Duckenfield. That's this morning, 11 to 1. We'll have full details just after 10 when I spoke to two of the representatives from there this week. So you'll hear that just after 10 here on Tameside.
1: Well, worth it, yeah. I've been there. I've used them before. They actually made a planter, right, at the shed.
0: Yeah.
1: Off my dogs.
0: They did a bird table for me. Well, pigeon table. Because it needed to be three times as big as a normal one. Because the pigeons are quite big.
1: Big, yeah. Yeah. Where you live, yeah. It's because you feed them.
0: Do you know what it cost me a fortune in bird food?
1: Yeah, yeah. And pet care.
0: The thing is, though...
1: Vindaloo, there you go.
0: Daniel, I've got a pigeon that I think he's taking an attraction to me because every morning when I wake up, the pigeon stood there looking at the wind through the window at me. Literally looking through the window to say, feed me, please. It's just weird, isn't it?
1: Yeah, absolutely. You are weird. That's true, isn't it? You are. You've got your little quirks, let me tell you. I've worked with you for now, 15, 16 years? Maybe more, actually. It feels a lot more. But, you're always one of these people who's got a bag with you, right? And in that bag now, and if I turn around and said, oh, mate, have you got any headache tablets? Headache tablets come out. Have you got a bandage?
0: Excuse me.
1: Bandage comes out.
0: I brought you breakfast this morning.
1: Oh, well, I'll shut up then. Stop digging. No, it's true. You're very well prepared, aren't you? We had a gig ages ago outside. It was at a bonfire night. And next thing, you pull out a spotlight, a torch. The security had the torches on, and you pulled your spotlight out. It was like 2,000-watt bulb or something. I thought they turned the stage lights on.
0: Always well prepared.
1: You were in Scouts, weren't you? Were you in the Scouts?
0: I think the Girl Guides at first.
1: Yeah, I bet you was. I knew that.
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0: Today's best music, your favourite songs of all time, Tameside Radio. That's Martika, I Feel the Earth Move. And Dan yesterday with his pneumatic drill.
1: Jet wash, yeah.
0: Pneumatic drill.
1: Oh, you're that far, mate, yeah.
0: Oh, by the way, good news this morning. If you're travelling on the M60 at Junction 23 to 24, Denton to Ashton, the 50-mile-an-hour speed limit just disappeared.
1: Happy days.
0: I couldn't believe it this morning. I was approaching it thinking, where's the signs?
1: Yeah.
0: Where's the roadworks? And they've all gone. They've all disappeared and replaced with some lovely white lines, which is more confusing now because when you drive in the sunshine ahead, you'll notice there's more and more lines now on the roads. Because just they black the lines out, don't they? They black them all out or burn all the paint off or whatever.
1: Yeah, yeah.
0: And it just looks so confusing when you're driving into the sunset and you can see numerous lines where they were. But anyway, good news. All the new roadworks are now finished. Talking about vehicles and stuff, there's stuff out this week to say millions of drivers, including me, have no idea what half the car buttons do.
1: True story. Yeah, I mean, how many times have we been in a car where you press buttons and you just don't know what it does, indicators and stuff. And the reason why I say that, right. Teslas, new Teslas now, don't have indicator levers on the steering wheel.
0: How do you tell it to turn left then?
1: Button.
0: All right.
1: Button or speak.
0: Right, here's something, because you get about a bit, don't you, on your cars?
1: I try.
0: Cruise control.
1: Okay. Yeah, yeah, yeah.
0: I've got cruise CTL. As a button on my car.
1: They've also got adaptive cruise control as well, which is quite good.
0: But how does it work? I've never used it at all.
1: So when you're in your car, you can set how far of a distance behind the other car you want to be.
0: Right.
1: So if you're on the motorway, for example, and a car comes in front of you or it slows down,
0: yes.
1: The car will slow down to that cruise control to a safer distance.
0: Oh, so it does the driving for me then?
1: Near enough, yeah.
0: The thing is, though, I don't do manuals, you see.
1: Yeah, when I was driving around the M25 this week having a shave, I put cruise control.
0: No, but it's true, though. Most of the buttons on the car, I've no idea what we do. It probably has loads of features, and I'm thinking, I'm too scared to push it.
1: There's one button here, and I'm sure if you're listening, I'm sure I'm going to upset you. I'm one of these drivers myself, so I drive a BMW, okay? Yes. To have indicators on a BMW... They're an optional extra. It used to be a joke, didn't it? BMW drivers never use their indicators.
0: I've seen your driving. It's atrocious. It really is.
1: It's a bumper car, that's why.
0: It shocks me. Right, drop dead. This is Olivia Rodrigo, 103.6 FM, Tameside Radio, The Weeknd. I know.

0: update. In the Premier League, Aston Villa have beaten Liverpool 4-2 at Villa Park. It means the Birmingham side have qualified for the Champions League. Salford City, meanwhile, are through to the League Two playoff final after a thrilling 4-3 aggregate win over Grimsby. Man City take on Chelsea in the FA Cup final later. It's City's fourth successive FA Cup final. Boss Pep Guardiola's joked there should be a stand at Wembley named after him.
1: There's a point in English football that don't make a stand to Pep. You know that? So many times I've been there, at least a lounge or a box or something like that.
0: Meanwhile, north of the border, Hearts face Celtic in a game which will decide the winner of the Scottish Premiership. Currently, there's just 1 point separating the two sides. And if Hearts win, it'll be the first time since 1960. And spying charges against Southampton may not be heard till Tuesday, placing a question mark over the scheduling of next week's Championship playoff final.
2: We are Droylsden.

0: Sound of REM, Losing My Religion from Tameside Radio at the weekend. This is Dan and Mark, the Banter Boys, here on Tameside until 1 o'clock today. So lots going on. More on that in just a bit. Big break, maybe making a comeback. Do you remember that from years ago?
1: Yeah, it was a 90s snooker TV game show that was on a Saturday evening with Jim Davidson and John Virgo.
0: Yeah.
1: We're about 95, I think it was on. 95, 96, I think it was. But it's making a comeback. How could it come back and be bigger and better? Like Bullseye, it came back and was a massive flop. I think Bullseye came back 3 times after the original. Big Break was fantastic. But it's actually going to be hosted by Paddy McGuinness and Stephen Hendry.
0: You see, when they bring programmes back, it's never the same, is it? It's like if you brought Blind Date back with someone else or Blankety Blank. It's not the same without the original presenters. Mm. I think they should shelve those kind of programmes that have had the day, have the peak, think of something new. You know what I'm saying?
1: Yeah, like a new format, a new feature of it. I mean, obviously, what if they brought something like Jerry Springer back? Or they brought back Jeremy Kyle? Wouldn't be the same, would it?
0: No. But I'm thinking, you know, maybe if they brought something a bit less controversial, for example, Multicoloured Swap Shop on a Saturday morning. Or Tis Was, for example, with custard pies.
1: Yeah.
0: I'm just saying, you know, these kind of things could happen. Because Noel Edmonds is still going into it.
1: Right, no, I disagree with you. One programme they should bring back today.
0: What?
1: Right? Baywatch. Yes. Genuinely. Oh, well, past 5 on a Saturday night. There were lads, right? Nicola's got a mate called Foggy, right? And he lives in Hyde. And if he's listening, please text in. But apparently he used to go to City at Main Road, right? And drive home like a lunatic because of Gladiators and Baywatch was on. And this is probably where we probably didn't have TV recorders, so you had that Video Plus where you had to enter a code from the TV guide.
0: And it
1: did it. But no, seriously, like, bring back Baywatch. No, okay, let's open it up then.
0: Go on.
1: If you're a listener today and you're thinking to yourself, right, what TV programme should we revive? We'll talk about it in 2 minutes. It's Neo first on Tameside Radio. I need a kind of

0: Now, gone, that's Neo from Tameside Radio the weekend. So, just have a think about this. Programmes you want to bring back. Classic programmes worth bringing back on the telly. What could they be? Tiz was.
1: Baywatch.
0: Well, Baywatch.
2: Yeah, no, definitely for me, Baywatch.
0: $6 Million Man. Love Boat. The Love list Boat. Goes on.
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0: So what? 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

0: 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This is Tameside Radio on this Saturday morning. I'm Mark Daniels here.
1: Good morning. Thank you so much for having us on today.
0: It's a pleasure.
1: Here
0: it's
1: on
0: a pleasure.
1: Tameside Radio, the Bunter Boys are here. And you know what? On today's show, anything could happen.
0: Yes.
1: Right?
0: I've had your breakfast now. You're all right now.
1: I feel revitalised. We've had an energiser. We've had some breakfast. We're sat here now. We're here till 1 o'clock. And you know what? We've got to give it today.
0: The thing is, I feel full now after breakfast.
1: Yeah, let's go and have a sleep. Put a tape on for 2 hours.
0: You have sofa one, I'll have sofa four. Anyway, right, so we're asking the question this morning about bringing back shows that we really missed from years and years and years ago. Dave's been on The Likely Lads. Do you remember that set in Liverpool?
1: I do.
0: Ooh, what happened to you?
1: Whatever happened to me?
0: That's the one, Likely Lads.
1: Terry
0: and June?
1: Terry he was called. Yeah. James Boland. Right, okay, I'm going to throw this one out. Right, Steve, he's messaged. Thanks very much, Steve. Now, I never really watched this one, right? Topless darts for TV programmes, bring it back. Now,
0: what?
1: I'm kind of thinking he's going with the opposite sex here, but I'm going to say this. Darts players don't always have the best physiques, especially in males. So why would you want to watch topless darts for that, Steve? Just saying.
0: I haven't even heard of topless darts, to be honest with you.
1: Yeah, so, exactly. I think someone's trying to be witty.
0: I think so.
1: And you can't kid a kidder.
0: You can't. 07787 350452 is our WhatsApp number. Anything you can think about that we're just missing off the telly. Rising Damp, The Professionals, On the Buses, Opportunity Knocks. What's the other one with... it's a knockout. Stuff like that,
1: yeah? Absolutely.
0: Miss them all.
1: Yeah, so if you was to bring a programme back, we were talking before Baywatch, right? Gladiators has come back, hasn't it?
0: Yes.
1: Yeah? I've had to borrow my best mate's son, right, to go and watch Gladiators
0: You've
1: live.
0: Had to borrow your best mate's son?
1: Yeah, so I said to my best mate, I said, Gladiators is live in Sheffield. Do you fancy going watching it? And my mate went, Gladiators, are you joking? I went, well, take your little boy. He'll love it. So I've got his little boy to make a poster up saying, Sabre, we marry Daddy's best friend.
0: I'm sure it'll work. Right, next we're going to head over to Ashton on the line because there's an event going on today in the markets. It's the Real Deal Record Fair. Finding out what's going on there, our reporter Kevin Taylor will speak to him next after Somber here.

0: Somber and Homewrecker plays here on Tameside Radio. Good morning. Thanks very much for having us on. Right, 10:15. We're talking this morning about TV programmes. What TV programme?
1: Fawlty Towers.
0: Fawlty Towers, yeah. Oh. Do you know what? Right, Fawlty Towers.
1: Yeah.
0: It weren't as successful as you thought when you think about how many series they actually did in episodes. It wasn't as many as you think. But... Yeah.
1: There was one in the, I think it was the 70s when I was growing up, which I really, really enjoyed. It scared me as well. It was called Crown Court.
0: Okay.
1: They had the scariest music you could imagine.
0: What was it?
1: Well, I'm not going to sing it, am I?
0: No, I don't want you to name the theme tune. What was Crown Court? Was it an episode of a court like Judge Rinder or something like that?
1: Let me just think about this. Yes, it was. Crown Court. They had cases on.
0: Right.
1: And it was scary, you know, it was good. But it was growing up in the 70s, it was all about Crown Court. Anyway, let's move on. We'll talk about that in a second. If you do have a programme you want to remember from years gone by, get in touch.
0: Yeah, get on the WhatsApp. So the number, so get your phone out right now, 07787 350452. I'll say that number again, 07787 350452. If you was to name one programme to come back on TV, let us know what it could be.
1: Some interesting ones coming through already. Right, there's a big event going on today. It's the Real Deal Record Fair. If you've got records you want to trade in, or if you've got a record player still, Ashton-under-Lyne is the place to be today. It's the Ashton Market Hall. Kevin Taylor is there for us this morning. Kevin.
2: Thanks, Mark. I'm here with Simon Jarman from Real Deal Record Fairs. It's the Real Deal Record Fair in Ashton Market Hall today. So, Simon, tell us a bit about what the fair's about.
3: Right, so basically, Paul that runs the fairs has been doing fairs for about 10, 12 years. Quite a lot of us get together from different parts of the country. I personally come from Shropshire, North Shropshire, about an hour away. And we come together probably twice, three times a month in different parts of the north, northwest, here in Ashton. And at the moment there's five different dealers. We're selling all sorts of records, from rock to pop to punk, classical, Elvis, you name it. So some brand new records, a lot second hand, but in very good condition, what we call near mint.
2: So any collector ones?
3: I mean all of us have got records of different genres, and some of them very collectible. I personally have got quite a lot of a big Beatles collection at home, and I tend to sell a lot of Beatles and Elvis, and rock music. We have one guy here that specialises in punk, and he's got a very good punk collection. So we've all got different genres, which actually give us a good mix of records.
2: So is it mainly LPs, or do you do other things?
3: Mostly LPs, but cassettes as well, and CDs. So again, like today, I have people that come to buy purely Elvis off me. So I bought 50 cassettes of just Elvis for one customer, in the hope that he'll come today. If not, I'll see him in Bolton in a couple of weeks' time. But yeah, so we've been coming here for... I've been coming here for about 7 years. So every 2 months we come here at Ashton, and again, a mixture of all sorts of customers, great indoor market, so and a lot of our customers end up buying food and other things at the cafes and other shops here, that's what it's all about. We're all here to help each other.
2: So apart from obviously, do you buy them as well?
3: We all buy records. I buy online, but sometimes we get customers actually bringing records here to us at the store, or asking us to go and have a look at collections at their home, which we do, and we usually tend to offer a good cash price to the customers.
2: And have you ever had something that's been ultra collectible that someone's brought you?
3: Yes. Online, I mean, one of the best deals I ever had was I bought some records for about £50, a box of Frank Sinatra, Roy Orbison, and in the middle were four old 78s stuck together, but they were actually in very good condition, and the four of them sold for £1,000. One of the guys here has had, I think he picked up a record in a charity shop a couple of years ago, and it sold for about £800. I had a customer that comes here, and he had a very rare single record. I think it was New Wave. I'm not quite sure which band it was, but anyway, my advice was for him to sell it in an auction, which he did with Amiga Auctions, and he got £2,950 for less 20% for a record he paid £2 for. So last time he came, he spent £100 to say thank you for that advice.
2: So you're in Ashton Market Hall. Yes. What time are you here till today?
3: We're going to be here till 4 o'clock. We'll probably pack up around about 3:30, 3:45.
2: And then the next time you're back in Ashton is in July, which will be the third Saturday in July, I think.
3: Yes, that's right. On the 18th of July.
2: Perfect.
3: And then the 19th of September, and then the 21st of November.
2: Great. Well, thank you very much for speaking to us, and back to you,
1: Brilliant.
2: Mark, in the studio.
1: Thank you very much indeed. That's Kevin Taylor down there at Ashton Market for the Real Deal Record Fair. And do you know what? I've got records galore in my loft. Have you got a fair bit as well?
4: Well, I think a lot of people have collectibles in the loft, okay, whether it's vinyls, whether it's whatever else. But during that interview then, it was quite interesting because people don't always know the value of certain stuff. And sometimes when you speak to an expert...
1: Yeah.
4: You know, they can say and say, oh, well, it's worth X or worth Y, you know.
1: The thing is, I've got records, but no record player to play them on. It's like cassettes. I've got stacks of cassettes, but no...
4: Cassette player.
1: No cassette player. Yeah, it's weird.
4: When you're in a car and it used to chew the tape up, though.
1: That was a nightmare.
4: Or you have to get a knife out, you know, and wind it back in.
1: HB pencils, they were the best. Right, Vonda Shepherd coming up and Teddy Swims. And we're talking to the team down at the Shed in Duckenfield very shortly.
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0: best music, your favourite songs of all time. Tameside Radio, The Weekend, Teddy Swims and Mr. Know-It-All. Right, 10:30. All the sport coming up in a few minutes' time. But we're talking, asking before about you know, shows that you really missed from years and years ago. Generation Game.
1: Yes.
0: That conveyor belt. Soda Stream. Teddy bear.
1: Yeah, yeah. Always a teddy bear.
0: a gardening spade and fork set.
1: I think the best one was when you watch game shows and you watch the prize of what it is then to what it is now. Bring it out, boys. Bring it out. It's an Opel, not Vauxhall. Opel Nova, right? And you think, why are they not bringing a Vauxhall Nova out? Same car, just rebadged. I get it.
0: Do you remember years ago there was Cracker Jack and they used to have this game where you had to hold the cabbages and toys and stuff like that. The more you held, the more you won.
1: Yeah.
0: You know what I mean? But it's just thought that was great. You won a game of Peclonk or something like that, or Snakes and Ladders.
1: Yeah. Absolutely. I always remember Price is Right as well.
0: Yes.
1: For many reasons, the game show part was fantastic and the games were brilliant.
0: I'm sure they were.
1: Also, the models that were holding the prizes up were a memory.
0: What a message here. Was it Sheila? Yeah, Sheila says Army Game, Live of Birds, and it ain't half hot, Mum. That's an interesting one, isn't it?
1: So we're just talking about basically TV programmes that you'd love to bring back to TV, right? We're not TV controllers, but we do think that some of these are fantastic. So just having a quick look at this, Steve and G Cross, he's put, hi Mark and Dan, think two programmes should be brought back.
0: Champions?
1: Champions and Steptoe and Son. Steptoe and Son.
0: What was Champions?
1: Don't know. What was it?
0: Never heard of that one.
1: Steptoe and Son.
0: Steve,
1: obviously.
0: Elaborate for us. What the heck was Champions? He wasn't Champion the Wonder Horse, was it? That one. Champion the Wonder Horse.
1: All right, pal.
0: Keep them on. 07787350452 on the WhatsApp. Right, today there is an event going on. It's at the Shed in Duckenfield. It's a fundraiser, coffee money fundraiser, but your chance to have a look round as well at what's going on there. Now, a couple of days ago, I went down to meet them and I spoke to Mike Matthews and Maria Bailey. All about what's happening at the Shed today.
2: We have got a coffee morning on this coming Saturday, and because we haven't got sufficient tables and chairs in here to accommodate the hundreds that are going to come, hopefully, Jigsaw Homes are very kindly lending us free of charge the hub, the community hub, two doors up. There's lots of tables and chairs in there, and it will all be providing their cakes, tea, coffee. There'll be herbal teas, there'll be biscuits, really nice, interesting, fabulous stuff. And what we'll have is one of our volunteers at the door here to take people up there, and then another volunteer to bring them down here to have a look down and see all the fabulous stuff that
0: we do.
2: It's
0: like a great open day as well, isn't it? Yeah. What does this mean to you, Maria, this place?
2: Oh, it means so much. It's been a long time coming to get... We needed to move to get bigger premises so that we could expand, because there's so many things we want to do but we've not been able to do because we didn't have the room. We've now got the room and we're finding there's still things that we could do and we haven't got the room for. So who knows where we'll end up or what we'll do or how we'll expand. But we do outreach activities. At the moment we do every summer bowling at Victoria Park in Denton. That's fabulous, and I was down there last week, sat in the sunshine, wonderful, and that's really good. And we're currently, I can't tell you who we're talking to, but we're hoping to get a walking football club. We used to do it years ago, before my time and before Mike's time. So hopefully in Tameside, as soon as we are finished talking to people. And we're still looking for ideas from residents, our service users, our volunteers. What else can we do?
0: The great thing about where you are as well, you're right in the heart of the community, aren't you? Literally bang in the middle.
3: Yeah, you couldn't get more in the middle if we tried, especially in communities that need the help that we can provide or need activity, want to do some of the activities that we're doing, just get out of the house. It's pretty central.
0: Who does the Shed Project appeal to?
3: So primarily it's men. We do have women in on Thursdays and Fridays now, but primarily we're a men's mental health charity to get guys out, get them away from watching the telly and just socialise, reduce their isolation, get involved in community projects. They might want to learn a skill themselves, never picked a drill up in their life. Come and learn. We'll teach you what we know, at least.
0: So if this is for you, get yourself down here this Saturday, Maria.
2: This Saturday, we open the doors at 11 a.m, just till 1 a.m, 1 p.m, not 1 a.m. I think we'd all be tired by then, wouldn't we? The civic mayor and her consort's coming. Please come along. And the raffle, got 8 raffle prizes at the moment. They're growing by the minute, so we'll have a fabulous raffle as well. Every single it's free of charge. The tea, coffee, whatever is free, but we'd love everyone to give us a donation, no matter how small, just to help. But then, and all the raffle money as well will go straight into, every penny will go into developing the shed and doing lots of fabulous things in the future.
0: Marie, Mike from the shed, thank you very much indeed, and good luck for Saturday.
2: Thank you. Thanks for coming.
0: That's Marie Bailey and also Mike Matthews, the shed. They're based at Units 3 and 4, Wellington Parade in Duckinfield, and it starts in just under half an hour. It's a great opportunity, really, is to go around and have a look and if there's somebody you know who's on their own, okay, or recently lost a partner, this is the place to meet people. It's a place to learn new skills, tackle social isolation, stuff like that. Really is good. I'd fully recommend it. Just pop down there, free tea and coffee, and scones as well. They're doing scones and jam and fresh cream. Lovely jubbly. Right, 25 to 11. What's happening sport-wise?
1: Well, let's just mention some local football teams first of all. Stockport County, Bolton, Salford and Manchester City will all be playing at Wembley. Yes, let's talk about it in a little bit more detail. Last night in the Premier League, Aston Villa beat Liverpool 4-2. It was, however, Sky Bet League 2. It was a playoff semi-final. Salford City beat Grimsby after extra time. It was 4-3 on aggregate. So they're playing at Wembley, but they're also going to be playing against Notts County in the League 2 playoff final. They won 1-0 on aggregate against Chesterfield last night. Let's talk about this today, though. The FA Cup. Many Manchester City fans will be watching this today from 3 o'clock at Wembley today, where Chelsea and Manchester City are in the FA Cup final, so good luck to them as well. Right, big day tomorrow in the Premier League. The closing bit of the season's now nearly here. It's the last game at Old Trafford for Casemiro. It kicks off tomorrow, 12:30 at Old Trafford. Manchester United, they're at home against Notts Forest. Will they solidify that third place? I'm sure they've got it now anyway, but all they need is just that one point. Brentford versus Palace at 3 o'clock. Everton versus Sunderland. Leeds versus Brighton. Wolves versus Fulham. And Newcastle versus West Ham. West Ham are still struggling in the Premier League at the moment. They need to get that win. It's a 5:30 kickoff tomorrow for them as well. On Monday evening, it's Arsenal versus Burnley at 8 o'clock. And then from Tuesday night as well, you've got Bournemouth versus Manchester City. And then Chelsea again playing Tottenham Hotspur, and Spurs still struggling for the relegation there as well. So on Tuesday night, that's a 8:15 kickoff for Chelsea and Spurs. Not really much more local football that's happening now today, because we've now finished the end of the season.
0: Yeah.
1: But it's great to hear Stockport County, Bolton, Manchester City and Salford all playing at Wembley in the playoff finals and the FA Cup final. Good luck to them. That's it from me on Tameside Radio Sport. Back in 60 minutes.
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0: This is 103.6 FM Tameside Radio. Glenn Frey, the heat is on. It certainly is. It's getting warm. Next few weeks is going to be nice. So mid-20s, they reckon, by bank holiday weekend. So it's going to be good. Right, coming up next, we've got music from Sienna Spilo. But we were talking before about programmes from the past. One here from, is it Sheila?
1: It is. So just having a quick look at this, it's quite interesting because Sheila's just put in Bin Men, Edward Woodward. It was filmed on Hough Hill, Hough Hill Road in Stirling Bridge. Now, agree with that, but I think it was actually called Common as Muck, the programme was called. And I think it also had Tim Healy in it as well. Because I know that, because when they were filming it years ago on Hough Hill Road, I can't see that they were filming two separate Bin Men programmes on Hough Hill Road. So it was called Common as Muck, I'm sure it was. But yeah, I remember it back in the days.
0: If it's not, please correct him. We're talking before, Steve mentioned about the champions. I thought it was Champion the Wonder Horse, but it was two men and a woman. It was a crime-solving programme. Thanks, Steve. It sounds so riveting, that. It does. Armchair Thriller. Do you remember that? It was on Monday night, after the Krypton Factor.
1: Yeah, Krypton Factor as well. That was actually based at Holcombe Moor, weren't it? The assault course in Bury.
0: I used to work for a station in Bury years and years ago. We did an outside broadcast from there. It was really good.
1: Have you ever done that assault course? I've done it. I was in cadets when we were younger. We used to go to Holcombe Moor quite frequently. Yeah. And it was really good to do the assault course.
0: It looked tough.
1: But it's a couple of miles long. You know what I mean? It weren't just like, you know.
0: Is it still there?
1: Yeah, it's still there. It's still an army barracks as far as I'm aware. Steve, the caller cab cabbie's message, RV the same pet. Absolute classic. Colin Americ's. Yeah, I love it.
0: That was the one. Right, we'll do more in a second. 07787350452. Any memories from years gone by? Stuff like that. Get in touch and let us know what you fancy. Right, Sienna Sparrow, this is Material Lover from Tameside Radio of the weekend.

0: Lionel Richie, My Destiny from Tameside Radio the weekend. Dan and Mel, the Banter Boys till 1 o'clock today. Now, Mostly Bricks is back today. It's a, if you're a fan of Lego, you will love this. An amazing collection of Lego models created by grown-up fans. Not kids, grown-up fans, all right? For the Lego, and it's at a Mostly Methodist Church, Dan.
1: Yeah, it kicks off from 10:30, so it's just open now until 4 o'clock today. It's at Chapel Street in Mosley. Now, the entrance fee is only £2.50 for adults, and if you're a child aged up to 5 to 16, it's only £1. If you're under 5, it is free as well, so take your little ones there. There's lots of refreshments available as well.
0: And all the proceeds from today's event goes to two organisations, the Mosley Cancer Committee and also the Mosley Methodist Church as well. So, years and years ago, I had the first, as a kid, it was, I think, was it set 400, something like that? The really kind of basic Lego sets you could build blocks on. But, I mean, they do everything nowadays. Apparently, there's going to be displays of plants and trees down there as well. They're built out of Lego.
1: Happy days. Yeah, you were a big Lego fan.
0: I was more Scale Electric, to be honest with you.
1: Okay.
0: I was more into Scale Electric stuff, you know what I mean? So that was
1: figure of eight.
0: Yeah, that was easy. But no Lego. If you're a big Lego fan, get yourself down there to Mosley Methodist Church today until 4 o'clock this afternoon. Right, heading towards the news at 11. This is The Killers here.

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1: £4.5 million is being spent on policing two huge rival demonstrations in London today. Tens of thousands of people are in the capital for Tommy Robinson's Unite the Kingdom march and the pro-Palestine Nakba Day rally. Georgia Lee has more details on the Unite the Kingdom protest.
2: Police say they're planning an operation on an unprecedented scale today. Thousands of officers will be on the streets, along with armoured vans, police horses and drones. And for the first time ever at the protest, live facial recognition cameras. Now the Prime Minister's criticised those behind it today and promised a tougher stance earlier this week on what he called far-right agitators. He says he respects the right to protest, but those breaking the rules will face the full force of the law.
1: The Mayor of Greater Manchester is a step closer to challenging Sir Keir Starmer for the role of Prime Minister. Andy Burnham's been given the thumbs up from Labour to try for a position as an MP. If he gets the seat, he'll be able to make a move to take the top job. The Duchess of Sussex is going to attend a memorial for people who've died after suffering digital harm tomorrow. Meghan will be at the opening of the Lost Screen Memorial in Switzerland. Chelsea and Man City face each other in the FA Cup final later. That kicks off at Wembley at 3. Meanwhile, Hearts and Celtic fans are eagerly awaiting the league title clash. The Scottish Premiership decider kicks off at 12:30. If Hearts win, it'll mark the first time in 66 years they've taken the trophy. If they do win, Hearts are expected to celebrate on the streets of Edinburgh tomorrow. Celtic have no official event if they win, with Police Scotland saying the team haven't put any plans in place for official celebrations. And the Eurovision final gets going from 8 tonight. Look Mum No Computer, also known as Sam Battle, is the UK entry with his song Ein Zwei Drei. That's the latest from Radio News Hub. I'm Liz Whittaker.
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5: Well, it was a bright start to the weekend. Clouds quickly clouding over, skies even clouding over this morning. Patchy rain and drizzle by lunchtime. The next hour turning more persistent this afternoon. Chilly, feeling temperatures looking about 12, possibly 13 degrees at best today. So wrap up warm if you're going out later. On Saturday morning, I'm Mark. This is Daniel.
6: Good morning. Thank you very much for having Tameside Radio on. Right, OK, we've got some music on the way from Rod Stewart, Alison Moyet, and this Blast from the Past, Synthesizers, 80s. It's Kraftwerk. 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

0: 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Alison Moyet, Invisible. Right, 10 past 11 on this Saturday morning. Right, the clouds are coming over now. I mean, what's going to happen next? Rain for the rest of the day. It's going to get warmer over the next few days as well. We'll promise temperatures in the mid-20s by bank holiday weekend, Daniel. You've got to get your flip-flops out.
1: Happy days. Happy, happy days.
0: I do like to see Daniel in flip-flops.
1: Crocodile toes.
0: Moccasins.
1: Yeah, crocodile feet.
0: Exactly. So throughout the morning we're talking about what would you bring back, the stuff we miss. Rhubarb and custard. Rachel sent a message to you for that one before. Thank you very much, Rachel. Ivor the Engine.
1: Yeah,
0: Ivor the Engine, remember that one? The clangers, we miss all these. Another one come through from, is it Rob on
1: yeah.
0: the WhatsApp?
1: So Robin Staleybridge on the WhatsApp, he's put, morning Mark, Dan, during the middle of the banana splits on a Saturday morning TV 100 years ago. Yeah, banana splits, we had a mate, he was a bit goofy, right, I'm going to say this, we called him Bingo, because he looked like Bingo off banana splits. But also, he's put here, there was a French badly dubbed programme called The Fishing Blade. About
0: The Flashing Blade.
1: The Flashing Blade, yeah. Sorry, yeah. About two guys fighting the French Revolution. It had a brilliant theme tune.
0: I'll have to dig that one out.
1: Yeah, we'll have a look.
0: But Rob, thank you very much indeed. 07787 350452. Any memories from way back when? What we really miss? What we should really bring back.
1: What would you bring back? Yeah, I know we talked about it.
0: The swap
1: before.
0: Shop, multicolour swap shop.
1: What else? Come on, we're talking about Big Break coming back.
0: Magpie.
1: Right? Magpie, yeah. Yeah.
0: Magpie. There's so many of them when you think about it. And it's TV nowadays is just full of repeats of the wrong ones, you know? George and Mildred.
1: Minder.
0: Terry and June.
1: Minder.
0: You know, Mindy was all right.
1: Yeah, bring that one.
0: Kojak on a Saturday night.
1: The best one for me.
0: Go on.
1: Ironside. When you was ill at your grand's, right, and you had a day off, and you watched Going for Gold with Henry Kelly, right, and then
0: on your VHS video.
1: On VHS.
0: I remember those days. Right, Tameside Radio the weekend. The sound of Rod Stewart now. Can I-

0: Rod Stewart, what we're going to do from Tameside Radio at the weekend. Dan and Mark, the Banter Boys, were here till 1 o'clock today. Some of the programmes from many, many, many, many years ago we'd love to see brought back. We've got one from Richard on the text, ending 447. Thank you, Richard. Baba Papa. They were the kids' programmes, those huge things, those little blobby things, weren't they? Also, to Graham, why don't you? It was a programme. It was like, why don't you, why don't you, why don't you go and do things? No, you look at me like, oh, yeah, like a vacant face.
1: Mate, me and you have a slight age difference, so when you start
0: it's
1: to say...
0: It's only a few years, Daniel.
1: Only a few years, yeah. I mean, I remember Dave Benson Phillips on a Saturday morning, TFI Friday as well. They're bringing that back, aren't they, somebody was saying.
0: Yes, with Chris Evans.
1: Yeah.
0: Is it not started already? I thought it started.
1: I think it has started, to be honest, right. Yeah. I've not seen it, but we've had a message here on the WhatsApp poll from Britannia Taxis in Glossop. I like how you get a cheeky plug there as well for your taxi firm, yeah. Bring back Bill and Ben.
0: Oh, God, yeah, Bill and Ben. The flower pot men.
1: Yeah.
0: I remember those days.
1: Rosie and Jim, you remember that?
0: Rosie and Jim on the old rag doll.
1: Yeah, raggy dolls. Do you not remember that?
0: No.
1: I mean, for me, I always remember years ago watching Soccer AM on a Saturday morning. That was fantastic with Tim Lovejoy, Helen Chamberlain. I mean, it only just stopped a few years ago, but it was fantastic, probably.
0: Even going back to the 70s, the world of sport, I think it was about 12:30 on a Saturday lunchtime, with the big S logo.
1: Yeah.
0: You know, and it was Dickie Davis.
1: Yeah. But you also had then Grandstand, when the actual Grandstand came on, I think it was like, I think you had like Steve Ryder and Des Lynam and stuff like that. But it started at like 12:15. Now, I always remember this, it's FA Cup Day today, Manchester City are playing Chelsea, and I always used to remember on FA Cup Day, the telly used to start about 11 o'clock for the build-up for the FA Cup final. 12 o'clock. Kick-off weren't until 3. And it used to like be on all the channels where it had a proper good build-up, didn't it, before all that happened?
0: Andrew is just this second WhatsApped us. Good morning, Andrew. I think BGT, Britain's Got Talent, etc., is all well and good, but it's getting old now. Do you know what? I agree it's all the same, isn't it? That's the problem. They should bring back Stars in Their Eyes.
1: Do you remember that? What was he called? Matthew Kellyman?
0: Yeah.
1: Yeah.
0: He was from Ermston, wasn't he? I think he was there from Ermston.
1: Yeah.
0: My ex-wife appeared in the late 90s as Jennifer Rush. Crikey.
1: He used to walk up those steps and come back out as something else. But his ex-wife used to be as Jennifer Rush. But you walked up those steps on Stars in Your Eyes. And, you know, there's good and there's bad, isn't there? You know what I mean?
0: Oh, awesome. Awful dire stuff, aren't they, in them days?
1: You know, like you said, blind date. Who is that, Graham?
0: Game for a laugh.
1: Game on. Sam Janus as well.
0: Yeah, Daniel. It's when they're coming down the stairs, game for a laugh. You know, the audience used to come up and start the programme. Really top programme. We'll do more in a second. Tameside Radio at the weekend. Shania Twain next here.
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0: Liza Minnelli, Losing My Mind. Tameside Radio, The Weeknd. You alright, Daniel?
1: Alright.
0: Good lad.
1: Are you?
0: I'm alright. How's the doggies, by the way, today?
1: Alright, yeah. They went right? I'll tell you what, they went out for a walk the other day.
0: Yes.
1: And I think we did something like 6.3 mile or something like that. They come back and then the next day it absolutely bounced down the rain. I thought, I'm so lucky.
0: You know,
1: that
0: when you, before you take the doggies for a walk, because for me, I've been knackered after 1 mile, not six.
1: You get used to it, mate. You just and do it every day.
0: You know, those little poor dogs, only small, and they've got four legs. And, you know, they're there, going along there. They're not tired. Do you not ask them, do you want to go for a walkies?
1: Oh, mate, you say certain words. Or I get the dog leads out, or I just go, right, I'm standing up now. And all of a sudden, they, like, sit at the door waiting to go.
0: They know the command.
1: They love going for walks, mate. And I know you say it's like 5-6 miles. They do it every day. We go through the field to do everything, and they love it. And it tires them out, so...
0: Do you know what? I think you should operate a brand new walking group for dog owners.
1: Do you know, genuinely, right, it does help your mental health going out just for a walk in and stuff like that. But also as well, when you're going out in the fields, you start to see other dog walkers or whatever, you end up chatting to people and you end up knowing people by the name of their dog. You don't know them as in their name.
0: I was told never, ever speak to strangers.
1: Stranger danger.
0: No, it's true. You're encouraging it.
1: Well, no, I'm not encouraging it. I'm encouraging to be sociable and talk to anybody and everybody. It's nice to be nice. What I'm saying is what goes around comes around.
0: Let's do a bit of role play now, if you don't mind.
1: Get the uniform on again.
0: No, treat me serious, please.
1: Right, go on.
0: Imagine I'm a dog walker. Okay. Someone else said. Imagine I'm a dog walker walking past you now. What would you say?
1: All right, mate, how's it going?
0: Fine, thanks.
1: No, that's because you're not engaging in conversation. Genuinely.
0: Try again.
1: All right, mate.
0: Oh, hi, you okay?
1: Yeah, how's your day going?
0: Yeah, fine, thanks. Are you?
1: Yeah, where are you off to?
0: Taking the dog for a walk.
1: No, obviously, clearly, you've got the dogs around here. Unless you've got an invisible dog lead.
0: Well, that's the thing, you see.
1: He likes you. Where's he taking me, Danica, now?
0: Right, we're speaking to Kevin over at Mosley Bricks, the Lego exhibition soon, and Dan's here with all the sport next.

0: Kinks. Waterloo Sunset from Tameside Radio. 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Right, nearly 25 to 12. What's happening in the world of sport, dude? Sorry, I'm going to turn you on there for a second.
1: In the world of sport, then, it's all happening, right? Let's say this. Stockport County, yes. Bolton Wanderers, Salford and Manchester City are all going to be playing at Wembley. How? We'll tell you more. Last night, it all kicked off in the Premier League. Aston Villa beat Liverpool 4-2 at Villa Park. That kind of solidified Manchester United's top four position in the Premier League. Also as well, in the Sky Bet League 2, it was the playoff semi-final, Salford City versus Grimsby. Salford ended up winning 4-3 in aggregate. Notts County also played Chesterfield, and Notts County went through 1-0 on aggregate. So Salford will play Notts County at Wembley in the League 2 playoff. Right, let's talk about this. FA Cup final today. Mark's seen lots of coaches and lots of blokes staggering around with just carrier bags full of lager. Yes, of course, they're all going to Wembley. Manchester City are playing Chelsea today. 3 o'clock kickoff at Wembley in the FA Cup final. Tomorrow in the Premier League, continue. The Premiership still happens. Manchester United, they're at home tomorrow. 12:30 kickoff against Notts Forest. It'll be Casemiro's last game at Old Trafford as well. Brentford versus Palace, they're on at 3 o'clock. Everton versus Sunderland. Leeds versus Brighton. Wolves versus Fulham. And then the big one as well for the relegation battle. Newcastle, they're at home tomorrow afternoon versus West Ham. Must win game for West Ham. 5:30 kickoff as well. That's happening. On Monday night, you've got Arsenal versus Burnley at 8 o'clock as well. And then from Tuesday night, the drama still continues. Bournemouth, they're at home versus Manchester City. 7:30 kickoff on Tuesday evening. But I think a lot of people will also be watching this. It's Chelsea versus Spurs. Tuesday night, 8:15 kickoff. Again, it's between Spurs and West Ham. Who's going to stay up in the Premier League? All local football has kind of finished now. But good luck to Stockport. Good luck to Bolton. Good luck to Salford. And good luck to Manchester City. Today, playing at Wembley.
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0: Next, we're crossing over to Kevin, who's at Mosley Bricks, to find out what's happening at the Mosley Bricks event. So we're talking Lego to its entirety next after Madonna. ¿Cómo puede ser?

0: Jack Savaretti, We Will Always Be The Way We Were, plays here on Tameside Radio.
1: You know, before we're talking about things like the programmes from years ago, Alison has been on the WhatsApp as well, The Good Life with Richard Bryars. And what's her name? What's her name? Felicity, was it? Felicity Goody? Well, no, it wasn't her. What was that woman on there? The Good Life. Oh, Google it quick. The Good Life. I can't remember who it was. But thank you very much. We're talking this morning about the programmes you missed from years ago that should be brought back in its entirety. But more than that in a second. Right, it's all happening today at Mosley Methodist Church, for the Mosley Bricks event. It's all to do with Lego, and down there is Kevin Taylor for us. Kevin.
2: Well, you're joining us at Mosley Methodist Church, and I'm with Robert Clarkson from Northern Bricks, and it's the Mosley Brick Show.
3: Brickworks.
2: Northern Brickworks.
3: We work with bricks in the north.
2: Right, okay.
3: And those bricks are, of course, Lego.
2: Lego, indeed. So, obviously, with the brickworks then, you must have members all across the northwest.
3: Yes, from Rill all the way over to Hull, going a bit further north. We use the M62 as our kind of corridor membership, but we've got people up and down the country.
2: So you're showing Mosley. Is this just once a year, or do you do it more than that?
3: Here, we have an event like this, which is raising money for the local cancer charities. But we also do a Christmas party here, usually in December, but this year we're going to have it in July, because we're fed up of coming in the dark and going home in the dark.
2: Okay. So we're going to come in July?
3: That's a question. I'll have to look it up.
2: Oh, right, okay. If people do want to find out more about the organisation, how can they find out?
3: All they would need to do is Google Northern Brickworks. They might get a local brick manufacturer, but and they say Lego, Northern Brickworks, they'll find it through Google. And then there's a forum, and there's a website, and Facebook pages. And
2: so how can people, if there's Lego enthusiasts who do their own builds at home, how can they get involved in displaying with you?
3: Right, well, what we do is on the forum and Facebook allows you to notify events, so that's what we did for this. And actually, within 2 days of notifying it, we've met our capacity. We had to stop any more applications. So people are making inquiries, come along. We always recommend if it's the very first time, they really do contact, because there'll be contact like me or Val Lee, who's

0: here, and therefore we'll talk about advice and things like that. We encourage people who display what we call mocks, M-O-C, my own creations, rather than Lego sets.
1: Right.
0: Because although we don't work for Lego, we get recognition, which means, oh, look, we don't get anything in remuneration or Lego sets and stuff like that. We're doing it because it's our hobby, it's our fun hobby. But what we do try to do is show to the public what else can be made with Lego rather than just what's on the set.
1: Right.
0: And as you will see, if any photographs that you take, for example, there are a considerable number of models and displays of a whole variety of themes.
1: Okay, and what kind of age groups are involved? Because a lot of people tend to think Lego is more of a younger person's thing.
0: Do I look like a younger kind of person?
1: No, you're definitely over 21.
0: Yeah, considerably over 21, times three. It's got to be over 18 because of child protection rules, but as you've seen, when it's a public event like this, you've got families. So we've got a mother and father, and then there are two children, and then there's a mother with a daughter, that's what I like saying that. So, yes, when it's events like this, we also do meetups. We have one in Sale, for example, once every month. And that's a sociable event in that sense. But we emphasise, although we're not bawdy or crude, when it's an adult meetup, we're known as adult fans of Lego. And therefore, when we meet up, we just like to be comfortable and relaxed in that kind of atmosphere. And we talk about some of the technical sides of Lego, some changes that take place, new sets coming out, new models. People bring along models for show and tell, like they would do at school. But they're all over 18. And the oldest is actually 82.
2: Oh,
0: he lives in Wales, and the youngest will be 18, and that young man has just gone past. He's 17 this year, he'll be 18, he'll be with us next year.
1: Right, fantastic.
0: Yeah. So, while they're young.
1: Just to think then, do you remember what your first Lego set was?
0: No, because it was in the 60s. Right. I do remember making a Lego aeroplane which had huge chunky propellers on. Totally ridiculous, it wouldn't fly. I didn't care, I was 8 years old, I was playing with it, that's the whole point of it. We then go into what we call our dark ages, where we grow up, we go to college, I did nurse training, things like that. You buy a house, you get married, you have children. And then what happened in 1990, my wife bought my daughter some stuff from Toys R Us. Other toy shops are available, I believe. And she's called this Lego helicopter. I thought it would make a nice Christmas present for me, because it also had lights up and stuff like that. That was in 1990. So, 36 years later, I'm still here making also.
1: Have you got a favourite Lego set then?
0: Some of the Harry Potter sets I really like. And they did do Hogwarts Castle as quite a big display. And I've got my hands out to show it's about 2.5-3 foot long, quite tall. That's good. But my real favourite is the Titanic model that Lego made. Very curious about the Titanic and its situation and things like that from its era and what have you. And then this fantastic detail model. And it's made up in four different sections. So if you separate a section, you can actually see the engine side and the rooms. And as you might know, there was a bath on board, a Turkish bath. That's a wonderfully detailed model.
1: And what time are you here with the show today?
0: Well, we always start at 10 o'clock and then we'll be here till 4. Some people are still looking around. We're not going to kick them out, but 4 o'clock is when we start to back up.
1: And if they want to find out more information about the event coming up in July, go to Northern Brickworks.
0: Yes, website. Yeah.
1: Okay.
0: Just Google that, you'll get there.
1: Great stuff. Well, thank you very much for that, and it's back to you in the studio.
3: Thank you very much indeed, Kevin, and all the team down there at the Lego exhibition there, a Mosley Methodist Church. I didn't know that much about Lego, Daniel.
2: No, me neither.
3: We're educated, aren't we now?
2: Very.
3: We're educated in Lego. Do you fancy, before I go and buy you a Lego set later, would you be up for it?
2: Nah, you're all right, pal, to be honest. I'd like Playmobil.
3: Playmobil.
2: Do you remember that? Meccano.
3: Right, Lewis Capaldi, Stay Love. 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
2: Oh,

0: Nice, that, isn't it?
1: Lewis Capaldi, Stay Love from Tameside Radio at the weekend.
0: I was trying to play that game of just staying silent and just watching your face just to say, is he turned on the microphones? Is he actually on?
1: It's just, it puts you in a sleep mode, that song, I always think. It's good, it's like a lying in bed song, isn't it, at night time? Mm. That's how I look at it. It's like, you know, if you want to chill out at night, forget TikTok, forget Facebook, just put Lewis Capaldi on.
0: Absolutely. Right, I've got a rant here today with you. Okay, it's 5 to 12. I've got a big rant. This is my rant.
1: Do you want me soapbox?
0: Yes, please.
1: Right, go on.
0: Eurovision. Fan of it or not?
1: No. I used to be years ago when Bucks Fizz. I know it's Tonight's Tonight.
0: Yeah.
1: Throughout the whole world. No, I just find it all so tacky now.
0: I've got mates who have Eurovision song parties and stuff like that. Never going to be invited because it's just not for me. Just doesn't light my candle. However, what's really vexed me about this, okay, they put it on BBC One. Put it on BBC Two. Why do I have to miss Casualty? I love Casualty. You know what I mean? A bottle of wine, Casualty, cheese and biscuits.
1: Why don't you just educate yourself tonight just for one night of the year and watch Eurovision?
0: It's political, isn't it?
1: It is. That's the problem. It is. But yeah.
0: I might have a bet, though. Can we make a point or not? Nil point.
1: I think I'm counting my staples.
0: Who's doing it this year for us?
1: I've no idea. I'm counting my staples tonight. I'm stock taking.
0: Yeah.
1: I don't know. Is it... not what do you call it? What are you doing? Who does it? Graham Norton. I think he's doing it, isn't he? But I don't know who the UK entrance is. I'll have to find out.
0: Live from Vienna.
1: Correct. Right, headlines next. Real
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0: Primal Scream, that's moving on up at 103.6 FM Tameside Radio on this Saturday afternoon, 10 past 12. I'm Mark and this is Daniel Ayres Esquire. There you go, I've turned your microphone on.
1: Are we on now, yeah?
0: Yeah, sorry, I keep forgetting. It's old age. Carry on.
1: Incompetence, that's what I'm going to say.
0: Well, yeah.
1: I forgot what I was going to say now. I've seen me. I'm throwing the toys out the pram. Bad enough.
0: Right.
1: Storming out the studio like, what was he called? Piers Morgan on Good Morning.
0: Well, this is an interesting story coming up because in the news this week, millions of us have become couch potatoes and would rather pay for a delivery, takeaway, this, you know, for tea and stuff like that, than go and make their own. There's so many people I know are so lazy now and just. You're like that. I can imagine you and your missus are like that in the docks. Did you do that? You know, when you kind of think, oh, I don't want to cook tonight. I'll just get an Uber delivery or something like that. Is that what you're like?
1: I do think there is times like that.
0: On a Friday night?
1: Yeah, I think there's apps that do that.
0: Saturday night?
1: I can have a shower by the time I've ordered it and had a shower and done whatever else is here. But I ordered a takeaway the other day, and this is quite unique. He turned up on a little moped.
0: Well, most do, don't they?
1: Yeah, pal, I've got some orange aid here for you. Put that in your tank. Get over 200 miles out of that.
0: But I don't know. I think people should learn to cook more. This is the problem with society. We're just living too much on junk food. I'm sorry, but I think we are. Do you not agree?
1: You look down the centre of Market Street in Hyde, Ashton, Stalybridge, you name all the towns in Tameside, and they're full of takeaways, right? So they are full of chicken shops, takeaways, pizza houses, whatever, restaurants. And you think to yourself, how many people eat out? And I'll be honest with you, pal, I couldn't afford to eat out 7 days a week. Like
0: expensive, isn't it?
1: Yeah.
0: I remember when we used to get breakfast delivered at the old studios, and it was like £5. £5-6 for two breakfasts.
1: It's not
0: that?
1: Now. We order a breakfast.
0: It's like £15.
1: Someone like the Golden Arches, someone like that, I can't say them for advertising purposes, but it's like £15 to £20 for just two breakfasts. And it's not like...
0: Put delivery on top as well, don't they?
1: That's it, and then a service fee.
0: It's like when you go and stay at hotels. I've noticed for the past few years, hotels now have breakfast extra.
1: Yeah, yeah.
0: Do you remember the days of the 70s and 80s where when you went out on holiday, you used to get a BBEM?
1: Right.
0: That breakfast, evening meal.
1: Oh, yeah, yeah, yeah.
0: But that was a norm. Hotels used to do wholesome, good quality evening meals.
1: And I get that. And what you were saying about your breakfast is where it's extra. When I've worked away with work, and I still work away with work, I don't always have a breakfast.
0: Why?
1: Because I'm not always hungry the next one. Or if you're away for 2-3 nights.
0: Well, if you pay for it.
1: Yeah, but if you've got away for 2-3 nights, do you want to cook breakfast every morning?
0: Of course I do.
1: Yeah.
0: Of course I do. I mean, I used to work on the road a lot, and the best breakfast of the day was just like, you know, first thing.
1: Nah, greasy spoon at Side at Road, pal.
0: Oh, Daniel.
1: They're the best when you're on the road.
2: On the street, in the South London suburbs, where my first love kissed me goodbye. His lips were thin, a beer stain, a tear stained. Was a pain that made me cold and numb.

0: it's like theatre hour, this, isn't it? Ray and the Nightingale Lane at Tameside Radio at the weekend. This is Dana Mark. The Butter Boys until 1 o'clock today. And then Alex Cam returns. We've drafted him in for an extra 2 hours at the weekend.
1: Substitute.
0: Well, that's it. That's what it is. It's all about substitution. Jimmy Nail to come in just a second. Just a quick reminder, tomorrow there is an event going on at St. Gabriel's Church, Beaufort Road in Ashton, raising money for the church, basically. There's lots of activities, stalls there, home cooked food, best part of it, isn't it, really? Plants and garden produce, a bouncy castle for the kids, craft and homemade treat stalls as well. You can park in the Sariso restaurant car park in the daytime. It's on between 11:30 and 2 tomorrow. St. Gabriel's Church, Beaufort Road in Ashton.
1: Yes, definitely well worth going. Just get yourself down there. Like Mark's just said, it kicks off from 11:30 till 2 at St. Gabriel's Church.
0: Bouncy castles. You know, I feel a bit old for a bouncy castle, but I'm so tempted.
1: Want to go on it?
0: Yeah.
1: Right, kids, get off. My turn.
0: We have to test these things, you know.
1: Well, I've seen it happen, mate. I've seen parents kick kids off when they've had a kids' party and said, right, come on, let's have a go on it. And I've been on it.
0: Well, you have?
1: Yeah.
0: You?
1: Yeah.
0: You know.
1: Big lad, I know.
0: I know.
1: Are the ropes down on it? Is it tied down?
0: Daniel, stuff like that's the kids. You can't just throw the kids off and just, you know.
1: It said the word adult inflatable, so I went on it.
0: You're the kind of person that parks in the parents and kids, aren't you?
1: Yeah. Well, with my mum. Don't give an age limit, does it?
0: Daniel, you've got no respect for people in society, have you?
1: Shut up.
0: No, you've not. I find you completely and utterly.
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She smiles, but her heart's already out there.

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So I say, fine.

0: Ty Cruz, that's a Dynamite at 103.6 FM Tameside Radio at the weekend. I'm Mark. This is Dan.
1: Afternoon. Thank you so much for having Tameside Radio on. Yes, big weekend this weekend if you're a City fan. Yeah, down to Wembley today for the FA Cup final.
0: I saw so many coaches this morning. Unbelievable. I was thinking, what the heck's going on?
1: It's so funny, right? Whenever somebody's locals go into a cup final, okay, all you see is blokes sauntering round. Majority is blokes sauntering round with carrier bags at 7 in the morning.
0: Mad.
1: Waiting for buses.
0: Crazy stuff. Hey, listen, next Saturday is the Festival on the Green. It's taking place at Wensoft Green. This is the first year I've not been for years. I'm going to miss this. It's on from 11 till 4:30 next Saturday at Wensoft Green, okay, in Hollingworth. It's just by the gun in,
1: yeah,
0: isn't it?
1: I do remember it, and I remember the story, right? We stood in this field last year, it was absolutely bouncing down, right? And our boss, Chris Bird, right, he was stood there in the rain. I felt so sorry for him. I went, mate, we've got an umbrella in the van. Right, he stood there with his hood up. Like, he was drenched. And I turned around and I didn't have the heart to say, yeah, I've got the company umbrellas here.
0: It was great. The thing is, though, these are all about community events, aren't they?
1: When
0: you look at the team behind events like this, and I know Verity, who puts a lot of hard work into doing stuff at Wensoft, you know, it's not just a 5-minute job. No. It takes months and months and months of preparation.
1: Health and safety, classic cars and stuff are there as well. But do you know what I would say is I think it's a fantastic atmosphere. It brings the whole community together.
0: 100%.
1: Okay. But also people from other communities come to see it as well. I think last year the culture was really that good. The burger van got stuck and this bloke said, yeah, mate, will you give us a hand? I said, of course we will. We pushed him out of the mud thinking, you're going to give us breakfast here.
0: Yeah, nothing.
1: Nothing.
0: No, that's a problem. Not again.
1: And then going home, he's like, well, help us out, lads. Tough. Stay there now.
0: Exactly.
1: If you don't want to feed us, we're not helping. We're not bitter.
0: I know. Right, so all the sport coming up next here on Tameside Radio after Leve. This is Mad Woman here.

0: And great night, then. Aleve, Mad Woman. Still to come, we've got Miley Cyrus on the way soon, and Dire Straits as well.
1: And that song then, just playing, I don't know if it was you or me, but we're both sat here just talking. It reminded me a little bit of the Fast Show where John Thompson went, Jazz Club, nice. Don't know why. Great.
0: Mate. Right, 25 to 1, what's happening today?
1: So, let's say the bigger teams in the local area, Stockport County, Bolton Wanderers, Salford City and Manchester City will all be playing at Wembley. We'll tell you more about it right in this broadcast. Yesterday, it kicks off in the Premier League, Aston Villa beat Liverpool 4-2. Sky Bet League 2 playoffs, it was the semi-final, Salford City beat Grimsby 4-3 on aggregate, and Notts County played Chesterfield and they won 1-0 on aggregate. That means Salford City and Notts County will be playing at the League 2 final at Wembley next week. FA Cup final today though, so good luck to Manchester City. They're playing Chelsea today, 3 o'clock kickoff at Wembley in the FA Cup final. Premier League action still continues tomorrow. Manchester United at home for the final game of the season at Old Trafford. Also Casemiro's last game for the Reds as well. It's a 12:30 kickoff. They're playing Notts Forest. Later in the afternoon, you've got Brentford versus Palace at 3, Everton versus Sunderland, Leeds versus Brighton. Brighton's still chasing for that Champions League spot as well, so that'd be quite interesting. Wolves versus Fulham, and then the one at 5:30 tomorrow afternoon, West Ham. They're away at Newcastle. Must win game for West Ham really tomorrow. They're still in that relegation battle against Spurs. Arsenal play Burnley on Monday night, that's at 8:00 kickoff, and then Tuesday evening you've got Bournemouth, who are still chasing up there for that European qualification, against Manchester City. City need to win just to keep the pressure on Arsenal. 7:30 kickoff as well on Tuesday evening, and then Chelsea, they played Spurs 8:15 Tuesday evening as well. So again, it all depends on the West Ham result today, but Spurs and West Ham both fighting it out for relegation. Other than that, all local football's kind of finished now, but like, I'm just going to finish this broadcast. Stockport County, Bolton Wanderers, Salford City and Manchester City all playing at Wembley. Good luck to all those teams playing. That's it from me, Tameside Radio Sport.
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1: Why?
0: Yeah.
1: Top tune. Saturday afternoon, this is Dan and Marshall. What? Alex is here in about 15 minutes. Now, this week I had an upgrade on my internet because I was told a couple of weeks ago, about 3-4 weeks ago now actually, that as of January next year, all UK landlines, as they are, the old landlines, copper, I think the copper cable or something like that, they've been transitioned from analogue to digital. So, I've done away with the landline, because when was the last time you used an online?
0: Don't use it. I get years more concerned ago. When the landline rings. The problem is...
1: spam.
0: Yeah, well, it's that delay when that somebody rings you.
1: Yeah.
0: And you think, call centre.
2: Hello, Mr. Daniel.
1: Hi.
0: Is that Mr. Ears? No.
1: It's one of them,
0: is that Mr. Eyes? No.
1: But, if you want to know a little bit more about this, what's happening is January next year, all UK landlines are going from analogue to digital, which basically means you've got to have, like, a router, a broadband. So what I've done this week, I've upgraded to take my phone away, take it out, have a new line put in. It's cost me £10 a month cheaper to do this, believe it or not. But what I'm concerned about, there's not enough information, public information out there at the moment. I would expect to see adverts everywhere and lots of, hoarding boards and stuff like
0: that. Yeah, I think you're wrong, though. And the reason why I say that is I think every home now all has some sort of internet. So when my grandma's alive, bless her, she did have, like, a TV... digital TV thing,
1: But there's still a lot of people out there that don't know about this and have got the old analogues. There's a lot of older people that don't have the internet. This is my argument.
0: Really?
1: Yeah. Still? Absolutely. Generally? Yeah.
0: No, I'm not taking the mickey.
1: There are people I know that have not got the internet who are of an older generation.
0: Yep.
1: So, I mean, what's going to happen here is that you're going to have some form of internet.
0: Yeah.
1: Box, I guess, to for the phone to work on.
0: Yeah.
1: So
0: no, I get that. I just think there's lots of people who are in the 80s, 90s, whatever, who've got internet, because a lot of things now have to run off internet.
1: Yeah. I think, that's the problem. I mean, I just think there should be more publicity about it, certainly in the world of tech, but, of course, we've got our new tech segment on Tameside Radio, which is happening on Cameron's show. Plus, you can hear the brand new one tomorrow, just after 12 o'clock here on Tameside Radio. We had the brand new Tech Minute Innology IT last week, and the brand new one is tomorrow, just after 12 o'clock here on Tameside Radio. So you can hear more about that. And hopefully there'll be lots of subjects on this over the coming months as well, about the digital changeover, because it needs to be out there. We need to find some tech guru who can come and talk about this on air.

0: because I'm no expert. We need someone to talk about what's going to happen and how it could affect you.
1: But what I will say, right, one thing you've just said there, and I've got this in front of me because I've just been doing a bit of research. It says here no broadband is necessary. If you don't have broadband at the moment, you'll still be able to have an online-only service.
0: I was told different.
1: I'm only reading what this says.
0: That's AI, isn't it? You know, I think the thing is, though, let's get experts in and get some clarity on this, because I was sold the internet based on you have to have a provider that holds your phone service, yeah. Which is different than my broadband supply.
1: You've also got to remember time at month when the salesperson needs sales. They'll say anything to you.
0: Exactly. That's the thing. So don't get scammed. Be careful.

0: That song for donkey's years. Great song, isn't it? Orange Juice. Rip It Up from Tameside
1: 70s?
0: Radio.
1: Is that 70s, you'd say?
0: I don't know, but it's a long, long time ago. This is the great thing about Tameside Radio. Every so often, you'll have...
1: a golden nugget.
0: It's like a nugget. Yeah, but I prefer chicken, to be honest with you. But you do. You get nuggets of songs. You think, wow. And I'm like that with my record collection. When I'm in the loft, I'm thinking, I'd love to play this, but no record deck to play it on. You know what I mean? So anyway. But Orange Juice Jones, Rip It Up from Tameside Radio the weekend. What are you up to this today? Are you walking the dogs?
1: Yeah, we'll be. Taking the hounds for some sort of WALK.
0: Walkies?
1: Yeah, they love it, mate. They love it. Doing that, chilling out, really. Going to Old Trafford tomorrow, so United have got Forest tomorrow at 12:30
0: kick-off. Did you get your tickets, by the way, season for next
1: ticket,
0: season?
1: Yeah, so that's fully renewed yesterday. You know what I mean? Every day they've been texting me. So you some PPI claims, then.
0: Your bank balance is now well down.
1: No, definitely not. Use a credit card, it's belting. That means I'm covered for electronic payments. Right? It's on a 0%. As well.
0: Right, enjoy the rest of your Saturday. I'll be back here tomorrow morning from 9:00.

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1: £4.5 million is being spent on policing two huge rival demonstrations in London today. Tens of thousands of people are in the capital for Tommy Robinson's Unite the Kingdom march and the pro-Palestine Nakba Day rally. Georgia Lee has more details on the Unite the Kingdom protest.
2: Police say they're planning an operation on an unprecedented scale today. Thousands of officers will be on the streets, along with armoured vans, police horses and drones. And for the first time ever at the protest, live facial recognition cameras. Now the Prime Minister's criticised those behind it today and promised a tougher stance earlier this week on what he called far-right agitators. He says he respects the right to protest, but those breaking the rules will face the full force of the law.
1: The Mayor of Greater Manchester is a step closer to challenging Keir Starmer for the role of Prime Minister. Andy Burnham's been given the thumbs up from Labour to try for a position as an MP. If he gets the seat, he'll be able to make a move to take the top job. Police are trying to find a man who stood in an East London street and threatened Jewish people. Officers were sent to Whitechapel Road in Tower Hamlets after an online video showed the suspect making threats of violence and slurs. The Jewish Community Police Force, Shomrim, described the footage as a horrific video circulating on social media. And the grand final of the Eurovision Song Contest takes place tonight. Look Mum No Computer, a.k.a. Sam Battle, is the UK's entry. The musician and YouTuber is best known for his homemade musical instruments and has created the set for the competition himself. Dave Goodman is Eurovision's head of communications.
3: The UK this year, like so many of the other broadcasters and artists taking part, are sending something that I think is probably identifiably British, which is really good. And that's what I think leads to success in this competition. People know where you're from. It's really good that people can identify your song.
1: It starts at 8 o'clock. That's the latest from Radio News Hub. I'm Liz Whittaker.
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1: Turning cloudier from the west with some patchy rain. Best of the brightness across the east with some sunshine. Temperatures a bit closer to average. Highs of 14 degrees Celsius.
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1: Ed Sheeran and Shape of You on Tameside Radio. Also, Aha, Take on Me. Good afternoon. It's Saturday lunch. Thank you to the Banter Boys for another great show. It's Alex Cam with you until 3 this afternoon when Rich Parker's going to be here. And, of course, it is Eurovision tonight. So I thought it'd be rude not to show my support. So

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It's the Big O, Roy Orbison on Tameside's Saturday Lunch. Diamonds, Dreams and Show Tunes, where the glitz of Broadway meets the magic of a dream. And that's on at the George Lawton Hall in Mosley. It's raising money for the NSPCC and Young Lives Versus Cancer. Back on tonight at 7:30, the Mosley School of Dance. Would love to see you there. Some limited tickets on the door, I think. But check online before going.

0: Bella Kay, I love it, I love it, I love it on Tameside Radio. The front page of the Reporter this week, Colborne takes the helm. This is a new leader for the Conservative group here in Tameside. And also, Hartshead Meats speaking out as well. A senior spokesperson has issued a detailed statement responding to various allegations against the company. 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

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We're talking this week on Breakfast about your pin-ups when you were growing up. For me, Betty Boo and Danny Minogue adorned my bedroom walls. We have some wonderful confessions in on the WhatsApp. Join me on Monday, another retro countdown. We were in the year 2000 yesterday. We'll be definitely back a lot further, I reckon somewhere in the 80s on Monday morning.

0: Good new song from Stella Lefty on Saturday Lunch. Alex Can in for Tim Fernley. And before it, ABBA, Voulez-Vous. Good song. And a one-hit wonder from the 90s on the way from Deep Blue Something.
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thing and breakfast at Tiffany's. I'm off to see a film called Normal tomorrow, which is a brand new one. Looks good from the trailer. I'll be reviewing that for The Reporter and The Chronicle, along with The Christophers and also one called Obsession. Seen all three of those Saturday, Sunday, Monday. So a trio of films in my next film column next Thursday.

Andrea True Connection and more, more, more. And it was Mark Ronson with Bruno Mars on Tameside Radio. Hello from Alex. Saturday lunch, I'm in for Tim Fernley. And we got Rich Parker here from 3 this afternoon. I think we might give another play later to our Eurovision song. We need to support the lad, don't we? Look, Mom, No Computer. Sam Battle is the guy's name. So, yes, we will give that another spin later on. Even if he gets no points, we got to back the lad. I think it's all right. We've definitely put worse in. Do you remember Gemini? Oh, dear. If you don't remember it, just look up Cry Baby by Gemini. That was the worst.

0: Wilson Phillips and Hold On playing at Tameside Radio. Classic Four Tops on the way in a minute for your Saturday lunch, and also an old school 90s anthem from Ginny as well. Keep warm. 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Of course, voting was quite a seismic change for Tameside's political makeup. A turquoise tsunami. So there's been analysis of that on The Hour. If you missed that with Nigel Skinner, worth a listen back. 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

Four Tops and When She Was My Girl. Hello from Tameside Radio. It's Saturday lunch and members of the public joined healthcare professionals at Willow Wood to learn how to start difficult conversations around death and dying. This is during Grief Matters Week. One thing's for sure, we all have to deal with grief in our lives. And it's tough, isn't it? It's hard to talk about. According to Hospice UK, almost a third of us bottle up our feelings. More than a quarter find it hard to talk about death with friends and family. So the idea was to break down some of those taboos. You can read a report on this at tamesideradio.com. Well done to the fabulous Willow Wood team as well. Let's continue with this. I've got Sam Fender and Olivia Dean still doing really well in the chart, following this from The Course.

0: Sam Fender with Olivia Dean and Rain Me In. It's just gone 2:30 on Saturday lunch. This is Tameside Radio. Mike Warbank here with the show that time forgot, by the way, tomorrow. We're going to preview that on the way after I play Snap and Pixie.
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0: Pixie and All About Tonight and Snap before that as well. This is Tameside Radio, and one of the jewels in the crown of our weekend is the show that Time Forgot with Mr. Mike Warbank. So, what's on the big show, Mike?
1: On this Sunday's show that Time Forgot, we're heading back to the year David Dimbleby took over as the new host of the BBC's Question Time. All Quiet on the Preston Front was a comedy drama about the lives and loves of various characters who were all in the TA at the Territorial Army. And new on BBC Two, The Day Today, a spoof news and current affairs show with Alan Partridge on the sports desk. 1994 on the chart, this time of year-ish, The Cranberries, Ace of Base and The Beautiful South.

I'll be delving in the archives of the Tameside Reporter, looking at some of the local stories making the news on our patch. Community leaders in Denton were hoping they could do what Staley Bridge had done the previous year, win a Britain in Bloom Award. 1994, an old song that had been a big hit in the 60s for the Mamas and Papas, was reggae-fied by Bitty McLean. Whisper.

Later on, we'll go absolutely lyricless with our instrumental break, and we'll finish up in the 60s. Tameside Radio, Sunday afternoon, 1 till 3, definitely the place to be. I'm Mike Wallbank, and I'd love to have your company, so please join me if you can for the show that time forgot.

0: I love the fact it's 2026 and Duran Duran are still making new songs. I think that's fabulous. Rich Parker's on the way here at Tameside after three. And we'll get you in the mood for the 80s with Cam, with Giorgio Moroder and Phil Oakey. Don't forget as well, Sentimental Journey is here at 6. And it's Dance Classics with Colin at 10. 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

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Good afternoon. I'm Rick Parker, back with you until 6 o'clock. We've got loads to come this afternoon, including Justin Timberlake, Sophie Ellis, Bexter, and Lady Gaga. It is, however, the 70th Eurovision Song Contest tonight. And while I wouldn't exactly call myself a mega fan, it is a massive deal to some. And I was even told last week that for some people it's bigger than Christmas. So I will play some hits and some misses from years gone by. But don't worry if you're not a fan. We do have today's best music and your favourite songs of all time. And with that said, this is Kathy Dennis.

Sophie Ellis Baxter with Take Me Home on 103.6 FM Tameside Radio. Today's best music and your favourite songs of all time. I'm Rick Parker, with you through until 6 o'clock. Now, as well as being a big week for European-based singing competitions, it's also been the first week of GCSEs. A tough week for many. So I just wanted to say good luck to everybody from all of us here at Tameside Radio, to everyone currently sitting their GCSEs. Believe in yourself, and as such, this one's for you.

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Love Cats. 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Now, I did say at the start of the show that tonight is the 70th Eurovision Song Contest. I also promised to play you some of the biggest hits from over the years. Well, it doesn't get much bigger than the UK's 1981 winning entry from Bucks Fizz. Did you recently hear Cameron Kennedy's interview with Cheryl Baker? Wasn't she great? Isn't Cameron Kennedy great on Drive Time? Weekdays from 3 o'clock, and of course his 80s show here on Tameside Radio. So, with all that said, this is Making Your Mind Up from Bucks Fizz.

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0: Soft Cell, Tainted Love, Tameside Radio 103.6 FM. I'm Rick Parker. Good afternoon if you're just joining me. Where have you been? We are playing today's best music and your favourite songs of all time, but as well as that, some of the biggest Eurovision hits of all time, as tonight is the 70th Eurovision Song Contest. If you are only just joining us, you've missed Bucks Fizz. But here's your next one. This is another UK winner from 1976. This is Brotherhood of Man with Save Your Kisses for Me.
1: Though it

Nick Kershaw, I won't let the sun go down on me. I don't know about the sun going down. It doesn't seem to have risen this week. How much rain have we had? It's the 16th of May and all it seems to have done this week is rain. Now, did you see the big TV quiz news this week? The return of 90s snooker-based show Big Break. It's coming back, people. How exciting is that? It's going to be hosted by Paddy McGuinness because he's got nothing else to do. With seven-time world champion Stephen Hendry taking over from the late, great John Virgo. I was a massive fan of the original. It was proper Saturday night TV. Along with The Generation Game and Noel's House Party. So I can't wait for this reboot. It's going to be fantastic. Still got loads for you to come before 6 o'clock, including more of those Eurovision songs and more of today's best music and your favourite songs of all time.

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Now, as well as playing today's best music and your favourite songs of all time, we are, of course, celebrating Eurovision this afternoon. Is celebrating the right word? I'm not sure it is. Cameron Kennedy asked the same question on Thursday's Drive Time. I hope you were listening. But is celebrating the right word? As I said at the start of the show, I was told last week that for some people it's bigger than Christmas. I'm not sure anything's bigger than Christmas. It certainly isn't in our house with a 12-year-old. But yeah, people are celebrating, having themed parties, dressing up to represent individual countries, only eating food from the country they're representing, or drinking drinks from the country they're representing. So whatever you're doing tonight, if you're watching Eurovision, I hope you have the best night. And we're trying to start the party early, and what better way to do that with one of the biggest songs, probably the biggest song from Eurovision history, from definitely the biggest band to ever feature on the Eurovision European stage. The 1974 winner with Waterloo, this is ABBA.

Lawrence of the Machine with Ship to Wreck on Tameside Radio. I'm Rick Parker with you through until 6 o'clock. Hope you're well. Hope you're having a great afternoon. Thank you for your company.

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0: For non-blondes on Tameside Radio, today's best music and your favourite songs of all time. I hope there's nothing up with you this afternoon. Hope you're having a great weekend, whatever you're up to. That one of my wife's favourites, so I will play and dedicate that to her. Now, I feel we need to talk about the TV BAFTA Awards that happened last Sunday and the extraordinary Netflix series Adolescence. Did you see it? Wow, what a series. It won 4 BAFTAs, including Limited Drama, Leading Actor for the phenomenal Stephen Graham, Best Supporting Actress and Best Supporting Actor for young Owen Cooper in what was his first ever acting role. Incredible. I think it is very, very safe to say that that young man has a very bright future ahead of him. And he's only 16. Oh, to be 16 again.

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The Young at Heart, Rick Parker with you through until 6 o'clock. It's already 4:45, where's the time going? But don't worry, as I say, I'm here till 6 o'clock and then it is the big one. What is, for many people, the event of the year, the Eurovision Song Contest. And we're celebrating it here at Tameside Radio, building up to it, if you will, this afternoon by playing some of the biggest songs from over the years. But our next one was not a winner. Our next one, perhaps, should have been a winner. In fact, many people believe it was the winner. In 2022, controversy reigned supreme. This is Sam Ryder with Space.

0: Sam Ryder with Spaceman, the winner that never was. Whether you're into Eurovision or not, that's a great record.
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real thing. You to me are everything on Tameside Radio, today's best music and your favourite songs of all time. And if you're listening this afternoon, then you to me are everything. I am very grateful for your company this afternoon. I'm Rick Parker with you through until 6 o'clock. I mentioned the BAFTAs earlier, but of course another big winner was the Celebrity Traitors, which won Best Reality Show, but also the Memorable Moments of the Year award for Alan Carr winning. It was a brilliant show. I hope you watched it, hope you enjoyed it. But Series 2 is currently being filmed, and I bet it promises to be just as good, if not better, than Series 1. Have you seen the lineup? Michael Sheen, Maya Jama, Richard E. Grant, and even James Blunt. Now, James Blunt gets a bad rap at times, but if you follow him on X, you know exactly how funny he can be.

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Today's best music and your favourite songs of all time. I'm Rick Parker. We're into the final hour of the show. Where's the time going? But don't worry, we've still got loads to come, including another couple of Eurovision hits. Hope you are well. Hope you're having a great afternoon, whatever you're doing. Whether you're decorating, mowing the lawn, or just sitting down with a brew and listening to me, I am grateful for your company. Now, one story that did catch my eye this week was a mural has been painted on the side of a pub of Gary Manny Mountfield, the Stone Roses and Primal Scream bassist. The mural's been painted on the side of the Lafardy pub in Failsworth, Manny's hometown, in dedication to Manny, who died last November. So, Manny, this one's for you.

0: Fool's Gold from the phenomenal Stone Roses, one of the greatest, if not in some people's eyes, the greatest Manchester bands ever.
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Today's best music and your favourite songs of all time. I'm Rick Parker, and for one afternoon only, some of the biggest Eurovision hits of all time as we count down to the big show tonight. Now, I've been asking people all week, what is it they love about Eurovision? What makes it so exciting? And many people have given me the same answer. How daft it is, how kitsch it is, how much it doesn't take itself too seriously. Now, one song that definitely didn't take itself too seriously was the UK's 1996 entry. It won the hearts of millions, particularly here in the UK. This is Gina G with Ooh Ah, Just a Little Bit.

0: to Pal with an 80s classic, China in Your Hand. It was also re-released in, I think, 1994. The superb vocals of Carol Decker there. I had the pleasure of meeting Carol in a hotel bar a few years ago, and what an absolutely lovely woman she is.
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Stop bugging me, stop bothering me, stop bugging me, stop fussing me, stop fighting me, stop, yeah.

The Supremes, Where Did Our Love Go? On Tameside Radio, 103.6 FM. I'm Rick Parker. We've still got another 20 minutes or so to go. Hope you're well. Hope you're enjoying the show. Hope you've been enjoying some of the Eurovision songs. Now, the race is hotting up to be the new host of Strictly Come Dancing. And the judges and professional dancers were announced last week, so surely it can't be long before we find out who the new host is. But one woman who we know it won't be is Zoe Ball. She was talking about it on the podcast she hosts, Dig It, with Joe Wiley. And she said, I didn't get it, but it's okay. I've worked through the 7 stages of grief and rejection over the last couple of days. So if not Zoe Ball, then who? Well, many people speculating that it's going to be Emma Willis, but of course that is yet to be confirmed. So stick to your socials to find out more. I'm sure we'll find out soon. It's usually July when they start announcing the contestants.

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Now, as well as all the great music that we play here on Tameside Radio this afternoon, if you've been listening since 3 o'clock, and I hope you have, we've been playing some Eurovision songs as well to get you in the mood for the big party tonight. So in a bit of a 6 degrees of separation, I don't know whether you saw this week, but this year, Boy George was representing San Marino. Yes, San Marino. However, he's not made it through to tonight's show. San Marino haven't made it through to tonight's show. They lost in the semi-finals earlier in the week. But, and I did say in a 6 degrees of separation, it gives me a chance to play some Culture Club. This is Church of the Poison Mind.

0: Church of the Poison Mind, Culture Club, on Tameside Radio 103.6 FM. I'm Rick Parker, playing that because we're building up to Eurovision, and Boy George this year was representing San Marino. Yes, you heard that correctly. San Marino.
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What a great show it's been. Thank you for listening. I've loved every second of it. I hope you have too. We've played some great music, as well as building up to and counting down to tonight's Eurovision Song Contest. But I can't go without playing this year's entry. The wonderfully unique, the brilliantly quirky Look Mum No Computer with Ein Zwei Drei. Whatever you're doing tonight, I hope you have a great evening. Enjoy the rest of your weekend, and I'll speak to you very soon.

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1: Wes Streeting has confirmed he would enter a Labour leadership contest to replace Sir Keir Starmer. He said Britain must pursue a new special relationship with the European Union. Here's the moment he confirmed he would stand.
2: We need a proper contest with the best candidates on the field, and I'll be standing.
1: Meanwhile, Andy Burnham has claimed he is focused on winning a seat in Parliament rather than ousting Sir Keir Starmer as Prime Minister. But the Mayor of Greater Manchester also said he was prepared to fight to the highest level if he is successful. A blaze at a waste facility in Fife has continued into a fifth day as firefighters remain at the scene. Fire crews were still dealing with the incident at a landfill site near Ladybank as of this morning. And Manchester City kept alive their slim hopes of winning a domestic treble as Antoine Semenyo's sensational second-half finish broke Chelsea's resolve to settle a tense FA Cup final 1-0 at Wembley. From Radio News Hub, I'm Johnny Holmes.
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1: 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Clearer skies elsewhere, with temperatures staying mild, lows of 6 degrees.
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I could feel that magic kiss, your lips invite me.

of our heroes, Matt Monro, with In the Arms of Love, and he gets us underway on the sentimental journey. I'm Peter Milburn, taking you back in time to that era before rock and roll came along and changed music forever. And we have music from the days of crooners, close harmony groups, big bands, and much, much more, together with some easy-listening belters from more recent times. And I'll be getting in the way now and again with a bit of gen about the singers and the songs.

an early hit in the career of Alma Cogan, cover of the Kitty Callan song, Little Things Mean a Lot. She had a huge hit with it. Alma died young. She was just 34 when she passed away in 1966. But she certainly lived life to the full. She was a real party animal. She lived with her mum in a ground floor flat on Kensington High Street. And it was party central. It was a very plush place, dark fabrics everywhere and ornaments and knick-knacks covering every surface. And some real A-listers would turn up at these parties. Cary Grant, Sammy Davis Jr., Audrey Hepburn, Michael Caine, Princess Margaret. And her mum used to walk around with a big plate of sandwiches. Can you imagine going to Princess Margaret? Fish paste sandwich, dearie. And then the Beatles started turning up at Stafford Court. That was the name of this block where they lived. And it's where the close friendship between Alma and John Lennon started. There was talk it was a full-blown affair, but I don't suppose we'll ever really know. But John's first wife, Cynthia, she met Alma at least once, and she said she had a woman's intuition that something was going on. She could see the sexual tension between Alma and John, which is slightly odd in a way, because when John was at art school, before he met Alma Cogan, he used to take the mickey out of her. He'd imitate her trademark bouncy, giggling, singing style.

It's All in the Game from Freddy Fender. Was born Baldemar Garza Huerta in Texas to an American mother and a Mexican father. So he's a bit of a Tex-Mex singer. And you could hear it really in his singing voice, singing things like Fingertips. And he took this stage name Fender from the well-known make of guitars and amplifiers. He saw the brand name Fender on an amplifier and he thought, yeah, that'll do. He could so easily have been Freddy Yamaha. He joined the US Marine Corps as a 17-year-old, but he soon found out he preferred booze to being a Marine. He was locked up a few times for being drunk, and eventually he was discharged. So his natural career progression was to go and perform in nightclubs and bars, where he felt totally at home.

Dorothy Squires, with a song written by her then partner, Billy Reid, the Gypsy. And she could certainly turn on the emotion in real life as well as in a song. She's well known, of course, for having been married to Roger Moore for a number of years. And after they split up, she found out that Roger Moore had been having an affair, and it was real true love, and he'd moved in with his new girlfriend. Well, Dorothy, she still had feelings for Roger, and she stormed round to his house, and she threw stones at the place, breaking every window. And Roger Moore, he ran out to try and stop her, but she grabbed him by the throat. And he managed to croak a few words. He said, "Your hand's bleeding." And she stared at him. She said, "It's my heart that's bleeding." It's The Sentimental Journey. I'm Peter Milburn with some of the great old songs and tunes from across the years.

I thought there was a rather pleasant version of I Wish You Love. That was Lofi, an Icelandic singer. The full name is Lofi Lindbing Jonsdottir. She has an Icelandic father and a Chinese mother. And these days she's based in California. Easier to get work there than in Reykjavik, I suppose. And she's only a slip of a girl still. She's 27 years old. But about 12 years ago, when she was just 15, she was a finalist in Iceland's Got Talent. Yes, there is such a show. And one review of it said it was very unprofessional and the judges were very prejudiced. Well, there may be something in that, because by season three, yes, it ran that long, by season three, a whole new panel of judges was drafted in. I mean, Iceland's so small, the population's only about 390,000. The judges were probably related to half the contestants. You know, they're in a quandary. Do I vote for my niece, my cousin, or my sister? And this show, really, it's so bad that in one of the acts, all the bloke did was walk around in circles, and then he unbuttoned his shirt at the end, while the speakers played one of his poems. Riveting television. And, you know, the judges put him through.

0: Marty Robbins' biggest hit in this country, Devil Woman. He was one of the most successful country music singers around, with a line in what was known as country balladry, with songs like that and El Paso, that one became his signature song. And he was very traditional. He couldn't be doing all this bleached denim that came along later. He'd wear embroidered cowboy suits on stage. It's funny that, isn't it? They wear all that embroidery and the sequins, more like your average drag queen, all in an effort to make themselves look more manly. And he had a secondary career as a stock car racing driver. He's fanatical about it. And a lot of the money he earned from music went on building and maintaining his stock cars. Somebody said of him, he started out as a singer who drove racing cars, and he ended up as a racing driver who could sing.
1: Take

A song recorded many times, usually in a country style. It's written by the country singer and songwriter Hank Williams, after all. But Ray Charles, he brought a more soulful style to Take These Chains From My Heart. He was known simply as the genius. Frank Sinatra said Ray Charles was the only true genius in show business. And Billy Joel said, in his view, Ray Charles was more important to the world of music than Elvis. Of course, quite a stir when he said that, but he may have had a point.

two songs together there that were just about as laid back as you could get. That was the epitome of easy charm, Perry Como. With him, what you saw was what you got. There was no scandal in his life, no drugs, no philandering, no money problems. He married his childhood sweetheart, raised a family, and apparently he was as comfortable as the cardigans he liked to wear. He once said, "I was a barber, and since then I've been a singer, and that's it." And it certainly makes a change from those car crash lives that so many people in the entertainment world have led. And we heard him there with a song perfectly suited to his laid-back style, Breezing Along with a Breeze. And the Paris sisters, who we heard before Perry Como, they were likewise untainted by scandal. Well, they worked with Phil Spector for a while, but then so many other people did. And they had that intimate style, just like Perry Como. And the song we heard there, Sincerely, it's almost as if they'd walked into the living room to sing it to us.

The late Iris Williams and You Belong to Me, a song with one of the most distinctive opening lines ever. See the pyramids along the Nile. And it was a lovely version there from Iris, I thought. On occasion, she was compared to Shirley Bassey, maybe because they're both from South Wales and they're both mixed race, so they both had a hard start in life. But Iris Williams always said that's where the likeness ended. She said she'd never used half the voice that Shirley Bassey used. She didn't do those big belter numbers, and she hated the comparison. And that was something that dogged her most of her life. But when you listen to their music, there is a completely different style to their songs.

The Day the Rains Came, originally a French song called Le Jour où la pluie viendra, which is French for, well, The Day the Rains Came. It was written by the crooner Gilbert Bécaud, and a version of the song by Jane Morgan. It went all the way to the top of the charts here. That one was from Ronnie Hilton, very much a singer of the 50s. And after his death 20-odd years ago, one newspaper described him as a 50s heartthrob. Not too sure he was ever that. Never Hilton mania, with loads of girls screaming at him. But he was very popular in his day. And towards the end of the 50s, his career was in decline. Like a lot of singers, his type was having to take a backseat to people like Elvis and Tommy Steele. But then in the mid-60s, at the height of Beatlemania, he made a comeback with a song about a clog-wearing mouse on a stair. A windmill in old Amsterdam. I saw a mouse where, there on the stair, that one. And it overshadowed everything else that had come before. And when he died, a lot of the obituaries were saying, Ronnie Hilton, famous for A Windmill in Old Amsterdam, has died. That Dutch mouse, it was his epitaph.

turned it down. It's too country for her, she said. A few others were none too keen. And then Mr. Bradley was trying to push it on to a rising star called Roy Drusky. Bree turned his nose up at it as well, because he said it wasn't a man's song. Well, who should be outside in the corridor listening to this conversation but Patsy Cline? And she went into the room and she said, well, if Roy's not going to do it, I will. And a few weeks later, she was in the recording studio, and in Owen Bradley's words, the way Patsy Cline caressed the song so tenderly, it was like satin.

David Whitfield with one of his most popular recordings, My September Love. He was very popular in the 50s here and in America with that almost operatic style he had of singing. Years ago, maybe not so much now, but certainly years ago, the highlight of an entertainer's career would be to be invited to take part in the Royal Variety Performance, or Royal Command Performance as it used to be called. And the invitation came to David Whitfield in 1954. And on the bill with him, this is real nostalgia, with him were Bob Hope, Howard Keel, Guy Mitchell, The Crazy Gang, Joan Turner, Richard Hearn, who was Mr. Pastry, and Gladys Cooper. I mentioned Joan Turner there. She was a comedian and a rather wacky singer. But apparently she was notoriously difficult to work with. She was cast in the West End production of the musical Oliver, but she was sacked after 2 weeks for throwing wine bottles out of a dressing room window down onto the people below. And once she was a guest on a Danish TV show where she was supposed to sing for about 3 minutes on this live show. And she went on for 25. Didn't know what to do. The producer was tearing his hair out. And in the end, someone walked on set with this huge fern and it baffled her and it stopped her in her tracks. So they took the opportunity to drag her off the set.

Nat King Cole died when he was just 45. What amazing things he achieved in that comparatively short life. He was singing from the age of 15. He had 100 hits in the charts. He had a jazz trio that paved the way for similar small groups all over the world. He acted in films, performed on Broadway, and he was the first African-American to have their own TV series. And of course he had that amazing distinctive voice, which he himself was very modest about, thought it was nothing special. And there he was with a song that wasn't a hit here. Not too sure if it was even released here, but it did well for him in America in the mid-50s. And the song was Ask Me.

0: Well, that one started out as an Italian song, Il Mio Mondo, but it didn't have any success in Italy. And it was only when the legendary record producer George Martin got his hands on it that it did anything. He'd heard the original and thought, if I can get English lyrics put to it, it would be perfect for Cilla, as the follow-up to Anyone Who Had a Heart. That was her number one record. And likewise, then, You're My World went to the top of the charts, making 1964 a golden year. She had no more number one hits after those two. And now this one from Gene Pitney, I Must Be Seeing Things.
1: Isn't that my girl? And is that my best friend?

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1: Wes Streeting has confirmed he would stand in any Labour leadership contest to replace Sir Keir Starmer, saying the party needs a proper contest over its future direction. Streeting also called for Britain to build a new special relationship with the European Union.
2: We need a new special relationship with the EU, because Britain's future lies with Europe and one day back in the European Union.
1: Hearts have been broken at Celtic Park as the home side clinched another William Hill Scottish Premier League title on the final day of the season. Celtic left it late with goals in the 87th and 98th minutes to win their 14th title in 15 years. The Eastbourne Open tennis tournament will still go ahead despite its tennis courts being vandalised. Council teams arrived early at Devonshire Park in Eastbourne only to discover extensive damage across several tennis courts. And it is understood that Michael Carrick has broadly agreed terms on a deal that will keep him at Manchester United as manager. From Radio News Hub, I'm Johnny Holmes.
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1: Rain will clear east overnight, although wet weather is likely to linger across eastern and southeast England. Clearer skies elsewhere with temperatures staying mild, lows of 6 degrees.
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5: Tameside's very-

When Sam Cooke was killed in a shooting in 1964 at the age of just 33, 200,000 people turned up at the funeral home to view his body. That's how big a name he was. And there we heard him with his very first single, one he wrote himself, You Send Me. I'm Peter Milburn on the sentimental journey, playing some of the great old songs and tunes from across the years.

standard written 90 years ago, and over time it's been recorded by everyone from Fred Astaire to Olivia Newton-John. And then we heard Nevertheless, I'm in Love with You from Ruby Murray. It's well known that Ruby Murray became rhyming slang for a curry. You know, do you fancy Ruby Murray tonight? And that's really because she was a big name when it was just at the point when curry houses were cropping up all over the place. One chain of curry restaurants, quite a high-end one, it has Chicken Ruby Murray listed on the menu. Her name lives on. Well, actually, even more so these days, because there's a green space in her native Belfast, which has been named after her, just a few yards from where she was born. It was known for years as the Village Green, but the council originally said they're going to call it Ruby Murray Park. But then the local residents weren't happy, not because of the tribute to Ruby Murray, but because the name Village Green was disappearing. So they reached a compromise, and it's now Ruby Murray Village Green. It was opened a couple of years ago with her daughter Julie in attendance at the naming ceremony.

A song written for Mario Lanza, Be My Love. He sang it to Catherine Grayson in a film called The Toast of New Orleans. He's a rough-hewn fisherman, and she's an opera diva. And in the way of films years ago, Chalk and Cheese, Fall in Love. And then we heard it from Solomon King, a man who's fully 1 foot two taller than Mario Lanza. He was quite tubby and short. But Solomon King was 6 foot eight. When he was being interviewed on the telly, they asked him to sit down. The interviewers were getting a crick in their neck. He spent a lot of his life in this country. He lived in Manchester for 20 years. And his real name was Alan Levy, but he was performing under the name of Randy Leeds when he came here. And he was talked out of that, thankfully, and became Solomon King.

Peggy March, with the song first recorded by country singer Buck Owens. His band were Buck Owens and the Buckaroos, and his version of Fooling Around is altogether more yee-haw than the laid-back version from Peggy. And she was known as Little Peggy March for a time, because she was only 4'10", and she had a big hit, I don't know if you remember, with I Will Follow Him in 1963, and a great career beckoned. But a year later, America discovered the Beatles, and the Rolling Stones, and the Kinks, and the Hollies, and the Searchers, need I go on. It was known as the British Invasion, and American artists were swept aside. And poor Peggy March, she made a further 18 singles, and nothing happened. But then, she found success elsewhere. She recorded songs like Am 17 hat man noch Trauma, and Der Schuster mag schöne Schuhe. Yes, she discovered the Germans loved her, and she made pots of money there instead. That last German song I mentioned, by the way, it translates as The Cobbler Does Lovely Shoes. I don't think the songs are particularly special.

of those chirpy, cheerful songs the King Brothers turned out by the bucket load in the late 50s and early 60s, and that one was Dollhouse. And there they're singing, "If you marry me, I've got a hammer and a nail and a hunk of wood, and I'm going to build you a dollhouse, and it'll be ever so cute, and you'll be really happy." Really. I'm not aware there's a song in Reply that says you can stick your hunk of wood. I'm going to the Nationwide right away to get a mortgage, and we're going to live in a proper place. But it was one of those innocent little songs from an era where girls were meant to be pleased by anything a man did for her, including making the marital home out of a plank of wood. The King Brothers were real brothers, and they were one of the very few British vocal groups around in their day. America was awash with them, but we had very few here.

You could be forgiven for thinking that was a girl singing that one, but it was the high voice of Neil Sedaka, someone we sadly lost a few weeks ago at the age of 86. And then we heard him with one he wrote with his longtime songwriting partner, Howard Greenfield, My World Keeps Getting Smaller Every Day. And those two got together, there was plenty of la-la-las and doobie-doos.

Anne Breen, an Irish singer of sentimental songs. She's from Downpatrick in Northern Ireland. And she did rather well a few years ago with Pal of My Cradle Days, a real lump in the throat weepy of a song. And she recorded quite a few other mother songs, sentimental songs about dear old Ma, What a Friend We Have in Mother, Medals for Mother. My own mum used to say, I deserve a medal for all the shirts I iron every week. And then there's another one called A Mother's Love is a Blessing. She knew when she was onto a good thing. But then she tried to get down there with the kids and she recorded a disco number called Domino. Not a wise move. I mean, she has this sweet voice with an Irish lilt, perfect for songs like the one we just heard, Among My Souvenirs. And then she tried to go all Donna Summer. What a mess it was. An old adage, stick to what you're good at.

Did you recognise that one? All I Do Is Dream of You from Russ Conway. I used to go into a bar years ago that had a pianist, and she was known as Banging Betty. She wasn't known for her light touch on the keyboard. I think Banging Betty was what the customers called her. She had no idea. And when Betty played, you could never make out the tune. It was that bad. I mean, she could have been playing the same tune over and over again all night, and we wouldn't really know. Unlike Russ Conway's Silken Touch. And now on the sentimental journey, we recall those Sunday evenings years ago when Sing Something Simple was on the radio on Sunday evenings. And each week we play a short extract to bring the memories flooding back. Here are the Cliff Adams Singers.

Hello Again, written by Neil Diamond for the film The Jazz Singer, in which he made his acting debut, with Laurence Olivier playing his father. No pressure then, first time you're acting, and it's opposite one of the greatest actors who ever lived. The critics didn't like the film. They liked the music, but not the film overall. Neil Diamond wasn't rated as an actor, and even Laurence Olivier was panned. His performance was described as excruciatingly camp. Poor Larry. Oh, just think of the money, Larry. Think of the money. The

That song completed Elvis's second hat-trick of number ones in this country, three consecutive releases, all making it to the top of the charts. The first time round, it was with Are You Lonesome Tonight, Surrender and Wooden Heart. And then, within months, he did it all over again with Marie's the Name of His Latest Flame, Can't Help Falling in Love, and the one we've just heard, Good Luck Charm. There were other number ones, of course, but not three consecutive ones. Elvis was hugely popular in this country, sometimes more than in America. But there's that question that keeps popping up. It's known that Elvis had a brief stopover at Prestwick Airport near Glasgow, and it's often said that that was the only time he ever came to the UK on that very, very brief stopover. But then there's another story that Tommy Steele showed Elvis around London, pointing out Buckingham Palace and the Houses of Parliament and all this, although they never got out of the car. And Tommy Steele's friend, the late impresario Bill Kenwright, he said it happened. But when Tommy Steele was asked about it, he said very enigmatically, I swore never to divulge what took place. It's a bit like Uncle Bryn's fishing trip in Gavin and Stacey. I don't think we'll ever really know. And before Elvis, we heard Sandy Posey and Single Girl. And there's the slimmest, the teeny-weeniest of connections between Sandy Posey and Elvis. Well, they're both singers, and they both died in Tennessee. But apart from that, Sandy's second husband was an Elvis impersonator. He was known as Elvis Wade Cummins. Apparently, his rendition of Jailhouse Rock was quite something.

The Wonderful World of the Young, from a singer who came to this country from South Africa to make a big name for himself, Danny Williams. And that was a song that his near namesake, Andy Williams, also recorded. And coincidentally, the two of them also recorded Moon River. And although it's Andy Williams' signature song, he never recorded it as a single. Whereas Danny Williams did. And he went all the way to the top of the charts in the early 60s.

that song from the film Picnic. It's about a down and out called Hal, played by William Holden. And he turns up in this small town on Labor Day, the late summer bank holiday in America, to visit an old mate, possibly scrounge a few bob. And he arrives on this freight train that he's jumped aboard. And the people in this small town in Kansas, being generous folk, they say to him, "Hi there, Hal. Why don't you come along to our Labor Day picnic? There's clams and cornbread," or whatever they eat on these occasions. Needless to say, he causes absolute mayhem and says things like, "You can shut your face, old timer." There's always an old timer in these films, isn't there? But one of the local girls, Madge, she's played by Kim Novak, she's quite taken by this rough-hewn, rebellious character, and she packs her bags and follows him to his next port of call. It was bound to end in tears, surely. And then we heard the song from the close harmony group, the Maguire Sisters.

A song written by John Denver when he was 23 and relatively unknown still. He said in later years that when he wrote that song, he didn't have big roaring jumbo jets in mind when he wrote it. He said it was about the simple scenes of leaving, standing in the hallway with your bags, waiting for the taxi to turn up at some ungodly hour, ready to catch an early flight, and then you close the door and you leave your loved ones behind. Oh. And that one was from Peter, Paul and Mary. It was their biggest ever hit. The last one, as it turned out. And he got to number one in America and number two here.

Well, there's one that's been recorded many times over the years. I Hear You Knocking. It's a number one for Dave Edmunds in the early 70s. But there we heard an earlier version from Brighton girl Jill Day. Well, it's time for me to push off. I'd like to stay, but the people here said, no, that's it. Your time's up. So I have to make way for the next show to come along. Do stay listening. And no doubt we'll be reunited in the near future for another walk down musical memory lane. I'll leave you with this classic from Harry Nilsson, Everybody's Talking.

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1: Would stand in any Labour leadership contest to replace Sir Keir Starmer, saying the party needs a proper contest over its future direction. In his first appearance since resigning as Health Secretary, Streeting also called for Britain to build a new special relationship with the European Union. Streeting made it clear who he thinks the real rival is.
2: Because when Labour loses, the country loses, and the stakes are higher than ever. Because for the first time in Labour's history, our biggest opponents aren't the Conservatives, but Nigel Farage and Reform.
1: The King is greatly shocked and saddened to have learned of the death of a service person who fell from their steed following a display at the Royal Windsor Horse Show. The soldier was part of the King's troop, Royal Horse Artillery, and fell at around 7 p.m. on Friday after exiting the arena. Despite being given immediate medical treatment, the soldier sustained serious injuries and police have confirmed he died at the scene. Hearts have been broken at Celtic Park as the home side clinched another William Hill Scottish Premiership title on the final day of the season. Hearts have led much of the season and led again through captain Lawrence Shankland before Celtic came back. Midlothian fan John Connolly is devastated.
3: We tried. I mean, was it a penalty? I mean, I haven't actually seen the...
1: Manchester City kept alive their hopes of winning a domestic treble as Antoine Semenyo's sensational second-half strike broke Chelsea's resolve to settle the FA Cup final 1-0 at Wembley. And it's the Eurovision final tonight. Musician and YouTuber Look Mum No Computer, also known as Sam Battle from Grantham, carries the hopes of the UK on his shoulders. Finland is favourite to win, though, with Delta Goodrum's Aussie entry also tipped to score highly. That's the latest from Radio News Hub. I'm Johnny Holmes.
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1: Rain will clear east overnight, although wet weather is likely to linger across eastern and southeast England. Clearer skies elsewhere with temperatures staying mild, lows of 6 degrees.
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It is Tameside Radio. Today's best music and your favourite songs of all time. You are in the studio with Cameron Kennedy, and it is your 80s show. Now, we've got something a little bit different today. It's Eurovision weekend. Of course, Eurovision happening right now. So, if you're not a massive Eurovision fan, you're probably, you know, listening to this instead of watching Eurovision. However, with it being Eurovision weekend, we want to celebrate it. And we've also got another exclusive interview as well. So what we're going to do is we're going to replay our chat with our lovely lady, Cheryl Baker of Bucks Fizz. Of course, we talk all about Eurovision in that. And we'll see how things go with that. And then after, we are going to be speaking to Gaz Birtles of the Beautiful South. So loads of chat to look forward to. So make sure you are sticking around because it's going to be a good one.

0: So I am pleased to announce that we are now joined by the Eurovision Song Contest winner of 1981, one of the Queen of Books Fizz, if you will, joined by Cheryl Baker. Cheryl, how are you doing? You okay?
1: Yeah, I'd love to be a queen.
0: Oh, no. Thank you ever so much for giving us the time to speak to you. So obviously, what's going on? You've got quite a lot going on. How have things been? How's things in the life of Miss Baker at the moment?
1: It's really crazy busy. You know, if you'd have said to me in 1981, do you think 45 years' time, you'll still be recording, you'll still be planning your own solo shows, you'll be finishing your autobiography. I mean, it's ridiculously busy, and I'm loving every minute of it. You know, they say if you want something doing, ask a busy person. And at the moment, that's me. I'm totally busy. So if you need anything done, just ask me. I'll get it done.
0: I'll bear that in mind when I'm a bit busy, actually. No, that's really good. Obviously, people keeping busy when you've had such a good career anyway. The fact that it's still going on now, it must be a bit of a pinch me moment from time to time that you're still doing all these amazing things.
1: Well, all of my peers, these are people that I grew up with. You know, when I went to school, I still see all my mates from school.
0: Yeah.
1: And they've all retired and you know, they go to yoga and they go to Pilates and stuff and they look after their grandchildren. And I just feel like I'm 10 years younger than them. It's a terrible thing to say, isn't it? Even though we're all the same age. Because I don't have grandchildren. I don't go to Pilates. I do go to the gym. I'll go to the gym when I finish with you. And I really enjoy it. I really like going there because it's a really good session that I do. But anyway, and I love my work. I mean, I don't want to retire. Why would you retire when you go on stage and people are cheering for you and joining in and singing all your songs? And it's great. I love my life.
0: Excellent. I think that's the best way to look at it as well. They always say, don't you, if you love your job, you never work a day in your life. And I think that shows when you do what you're doing in terms of, you know, you feel 10 years younger, you've got an amazing fan base still, and you're still able to do these great things, including actually leading us into what you have got coming up, which is you've got a set of intimate gigs on the way, haven't you? Wearing Cheryl Baker, as we've called it.
1: Yeah. It's something that I've been doing on the ships for 22 years. I worked it out. The first one I did, my daughters, I've got twin daughters. They were 9 when I did my very first one, and they're 31 now. So it was 22 years. That's right. 22 plus 9. Yeah, that's right. So I've been doing a show, and I used to call it Cheryl Baker My Life, and I would show videos and photos and talk a bit and sing a bit, and you know, and those shows are sort of 45 to 60 minutes long. And someone said to me last year, why don't you do that in theatres around the UK? And I went, are you all right then? So so this is a toe in the water, really. I'm doing the Lowry, as you mentioned. I'm doing the Lowry, and I'm doing one in Kent and one in London. And if they go well, then I'll do a nationwide tour, a proper one, you know, with everywhere, including, you know, the sort of Northern Ireland, Scotland, Wales, anyone who wants to take me, really.
0: Excellent.
1: But, without leaving Fizz, I'm still doing Fizz. But it's got to be longer. It'll be twice as long. So there'll be a Q&A, there'll be more songs, there'll be more chat, and it'll be more theatrical as well.
0: Yeah.
1: So I think it'll be fun.

0: Yeah, I can imagine so. And I think with someone like yourself, you've had such a colourful career. You've had, and I bet you've got stories aplenty that could obviously entertain a crowd like that. And as you say, with a Q&A, it would obviously drag that out. Are you looking forward to maybe the different vibe of it, the theatre vibe? Obviously, you'll have I'd imagine it'd be slightly bigger crowd than the Ships and whatnot, and you'll be able to say that maybe the stories will get more elaborate as it is. Is that something that you're sort of excited for?
1: The Ships are huge. I mean, I work the theatres in the Ships, and they're generally like 1,000-seaters.
0: Oh, wow.
1: So they are, considering they're a ship, you know, they are big, their theatres. They're lovely, great big stage. It is, it's very nerve-wracking, and I shall be really nervous doing these shows. These shows, as you mentioned, they are intimate. I think they're about 150 seats max or something like
0: right.
1: that, 160. So, but to me, even if I'm doing it to 10 people, it will still be really nerve-wracking. I always go on stage and I sing a song at first and my voice is always a bit quivery and I can't get my breath because I'm shaking in my boots, you know. But then I settle into it and, you know, there's no one knows my life better than me. So, you know, once I'm chatting and I'm into it, I'm all right. I hope, anyway.
0: Yeah, I can imagine that, actually, though. But I suppose, I think people don't understand as well, do they? Like, as I say, you've been part of Buxfizz, you've performed in front of tens of thousands of people, and you know, there's a massive difference between that and performing in front of, as you say, 100 to 150 people. You feel, in a way, slightly more exposed. I don't know if that's the right way to word it, but
1: well,
0: you are, right?
1: You're absolutely right. It's true, because you can see the whites of their eyes.
0: Yeah.
1: You know? Whereas when you're on stage in the Albert Hall or so, you know, you can't see, apart from the front row, really. You can't see anything beyond that. But it's going to be a challenge, because it's something that, although I've done something similar on the Ships, I've never done such a long show. Like I'll be doing two acts, two 45s or 45 in an hour or something like that. And I'll see how it goes. And as I said, if it goes well, I'll do more of them.
0: Excellent.
1: So, I've written an autobiography, so that will go along, you know, and that the autobiography is called Wearing Cheryl Baker, so that's why I thought I'd better call the show Wearing Cheryl Baker, because it's not my real name. I wear her.
0: Yes.
1: I put her on.
0: That's fair.
1: At the moment, I'm wearing Rita Stroud. I'm wearing my real persona.
0: Nice. No, I like that concept. It's a really nice concept. I think people see the real side to you as well, because I think that's also a grey area. I was having this conversation the other day, like with people like yourselves, they see you as that pop star, if you will, and it's a bit hard to sort of take away the real person from who is on the stage singing these songs that everyone remembers.
1: Yeah, the person who goes on stage is full of bravado and loves the glitz and the glamour, but the real person, Rita Stroud, you know, my real name, like at the moment I'm sitting here with my trainers on and tracksuit bottoms and an old t-shirt. I mean, when I say old t-shirt that's got holes in it, to be honest with you. But I'm going to the gym, you know.
0: Yeah.
1: As soon as I get back, I'll walk my dog. I'm a regular, ordinary person, but I've got an extraordinary job, and that entails me wearing Cheryl Baker.
0: Excellent. No, it's really good, and I'd imagine these gigs are going to be fantastic. I'm sure people are really looking forward to it when you do make your way, and fingers crossed they do go well, because I think it'd be great if you could tour the UK and obviously more people find out more about you and be able to enjoy these fantastic evenings.

0: Obviously, I did say I'm not going to keep you too long. I know you are a very busy woman. We do have, of course, the announcement, because I'm going to shift to it, because I feel like you don't get away with these, we're not having these conversations very often. The Eurovision Song Contest. Of course, you were part of the infamous Bucks Fizz, making your mind up, and it's fantastic that you have done that. You are one of what we call the Lucky Five, because you're one of the five Eurovision winners throughout the years. We have obviously announced our UK acts for this year. Are you familiar? Have you had a listen? Have you had any thoughts?
1: No. Has it been released yet?
0: It has, yes. We've got
1: I haven't heard it.
0: There you go. It's an electric artist called Look Mum No Computer. And it's
1: yeah,
0: a
1: no,
0: bit
1: it's
0: off
1: him,
0: the wall.
1: I haven't heard the song.
0: Yeah, no.
1: It's
0: interesting. I'll say it's interesting. I'm not particularly one for the whole, you know, releasing the tracks and you listen to things. But I've heard a few things online that are like releases of like clips of the song and stuff, and it sounds interesting. But I mean, Eurovision as a whole, you know, we've got our act together for this year. You know, I'd imagine you're still somewhat invested in the Eurovision Song Contest. It's got a special place for you.
1: Oh, I love it.
0: Yes.
1: Yeah, I wouldn't miss it. I watch it every year. And if I can, I go along. And, you know, certainly I was there in 2022 in Liverpool. That was an amazing experience. But, I love Eurovision. And I like the way that some people say, oh, no, it's better how it used to be. It's not, in my opinion. Now, I mean, for instance, when we did it, it was in a big hall, yes, in Dublin, but it was full of people with suits on that were invited and, you know, posh frocks and things. And,
0: yeah.
1: And now it's full of proper fans, people that love Eurovision, and they're waving their flags and they're cheering each other on. You know, there's no animosity. And I just like it's a big love fest for me with, you know, with fantastic music, some ridiculous music and some funny and some boring, but generally it's I think it's wonderful. I think it's better than ever. Every year it surprises me. It gets better and better, and the special effects and the lighting, and it's phenomenal. I just love Eurovision. It's the biggest extravaganza on television in the world, and it only happens once a year. It's amazing.
0: Yeah, no, I can get that. I can imagine it does hold a bit to you. And as I say, as time's gone on, you're right. It's become a more, should we use the word flamboyant? It's become a bit more flamboyant over time.
1: Yeah, definitely.
0: Absolutely.
1: That's a good word. Yeah.
0: Yes.

0: become more fanboy. I mean, the one thing I am interested to hear the standpoint on, over the last couple of years, there has been a bit of, I want to say there's been a bit of politics creeping into the Eurovision Song Contest, you know, like people using it as a political standpoint, which I'm just one of them people that doesn't see the need for it. But, you know, do you have any thought on that?
1: Well, it hasn't crept in. It's been there forever. I mean, It was there when we did it. It was in those days, it was the IRA. They threatened to disrupt it, and they threatened the British contingent, you know. So it's always... That's what I said earlier. It's the biggest, most flamboyant, fantastic event on the television in a year. You know, it gets hundreds of millions. That's crazy.
0: Yeah.
1: You can't even imagine looking at hundreds of millions. Hundreds of millions of people watch Eurovision every single year. So if you want to make a political statement, what better platform, really?
0: Yeah.
1: So you can understand it. I'm the same as you, though. I hate it. I think politics should have nothing to do with music. But I do get the point that, you know, what better platform?
0: Yeah, you've got a massive platform to do it, haven't you? Yeah, of course.
1: Yeah.
0: Right.
1: Yeah.
0: That's
1: I still, like you, though, I wish it was just down to the music and the competition and leave politics till the next day and the day before. You know, leave politics to the politicians.
0: Yeah, that's probably a great way to put it. As you say, it's a enjoyable yearly event about love, as we said before, flamboyancy. It's meant to be a big party, and it should probably stay that way. Of course, now, I'm hoping there's going to be a positive answer to this, because it is the final thing I'm going to ask you. Of course, you have got all the stuff going on with the Fizz, and we had a little conversation before. You've been in the recording studio, haven't you?
1: Yeah, we've got a single coming out. It's our 45th anniversary since we won the Eurovision. So to celebrate it, we've gone in the studio for the last couple of days with Mike Stock, Stock Aitken and Waterman fame, and we've done a single, and it'll be released sort of around about the same time as Eurovision this year. So it'll be sometime in May, probably. We haven't got a release date yet. But and we're going to do a video for it, and lots of promos. So, you know, we're just capitalising, I suppose, on our success from Eurovision, and we're still doing it. We're still ripping our skirts off.
0: Excellent. Got to love it. So that leads me to the question of, if you are releasing a single this year, is there maybe a small potential that the Fizz could throw their hat in the ring for Eurovision in the future? One more time.
1: No. Absolutely not.
0: It's worth the question.
1: Music's moved on. Yeah, it's music's moved on, and we're nostalgia. I mean, people come to see us, although we're doing a new single, it is very much in an 80s vibe, and we're nostalgia, and I don't want to lose that, you know. And once you've won the Eurovision, it would be awful to do it again and not win, wouldn't it?
0: Ah, yeah,
1: so I wouldn't like to risk it, personally.

0: That's yeah. fair enough. It's worth the question. And you say you've got the 80s vibe. The 80s is very much back in now, isn't it? Like, you know, the fashion and everything like that. So, maybe I think it'd do quite well. But if you know what, I understand that. You're winners, stay winners. I love that fact. So, obviously, you've got your intimate gigs coming up. Wish you all the best. Thanks very much for giving me the time to speak to you today.
1: It's a pleasure, Cameron. Thank you very much.
0: No, thank you very much.

Bring It On the ceiling. Come on Tameside Radio. Now, that will be the last time we play that interview with Cheryl Baker, with it being Eurovision week. Now, we are going to go into one more track. It's going to take us into the next hour, where we will be joined by Gaz Birtles of the beautiful South. So make sure you don't go anywhere.

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1: Tens of thousands of people attended two major protests in central London, as police said there were 31 arrests. Tommy Robinson's Unite the Kingdom March and the pro-Palestine Nakba Day rally both took place with about 4,000 police officers on duty. 31 arrests have been made as of about 4:30 p.m. on Saturday, according to police. Wes Streeting has confirmed he would enter a Labour leadership contest to replace Sir Keir Starmer. He said Britain must pursue a new special relationship with the European Union and signalled he wanted to see the country rejoin the trade bloc in the future. Here's the moment he confirmed he would stand.
2: We need a proper contest with the best candidates on the field, and I'll be standing.
1: Meanwhile, Andy Burnham has claimed he is focused on winning a seat in Parliament rather than ousting Sir Keir Starmer as Prime Minister. But the Mayor of Manchester also said he was prepared to fight to the highest level if he is successful in contesting and then winning the Makerfield by-election. It would allow him a path back to Westminster to challenge Sir Keir. Celtic dashed Hearts' Scottish Premiership dreams in dramatic fashion as Daison Maeda's late VAR-assisted winner helped the hosts secure a 3-1 victory in the title decider. Hearts fan Matt Cronin is trying to see the positives.
3: We started today thinking we would win the league, but yeah, it was just exciting, genuinely, right? If you looked at last season and this season, you genuinely wouldn't have believed that in a one-game shootout we could win the league.
1: And the Lexus Eastbourne Open tennis tournament will still go ahead as planned, despite its tennis courts being vandalised, according to the Lawn Tennis Association. Council teams arrived early at Devonshire Park to continue preparations for the Grass Court Championships on Friday, only to discover extensive damage across several of the courts. That's the latest. From Radio News Hub, I'm Johnny Holmes.
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1: Rain clears for many tonight, but lingers in the southeast and northern Scotland. Clear spells follow from the west, with a few heavy showers in western Scotland. Mild overnight, lows of 6 degrees.
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0: Today's best music in your favourite songs of all time. You are in the studio with Cameron Kennedy. Now, we're adding to the list of amazing people that we've been able to speak to over the last couple of weeks. I am now joined by Gaz Birtles from the South. Gaz, how are you doing? You okay?
1: Yeah, very good. Thank you very much.
0: No, thank you for agreeing to speak to us. So, obviously, we're getting you on today because you are currently touring with the South, and you're a very busy man at the moment, aren't you?
1: Every year's been busy, but this year we've been touring. It's only most weekends, to be fair, but since the beginning of March,
2: This call will be recorded.
0: Oh, that's the recording thing decided it wants to work there. It's fine. We're all good through that. So it's obviously been a busy time. Now, before we get into the tour that you're on and stuff, it's more of a sort of historical conversation I want to have with this, because you obviously, there's a lot of ideas of keeping the music of the beautiful South alive with what you're doing now. Is that something that you, you know, obviously take a lot of pride in?
1: Yeah, absolutely. So I was in the beautiful South from since pretty much the beginning, 1989, right through to the end, as a sax player. So when we, 2 years later after the band finished, the drummer sort of got this band together. It was to carry on in the same vein, really. Those great songs. So we're a nine. The Beautiful South were an 11-piece band, but we've, you know, this is a 9-piece band, which is still pretty big. We try and I think we do it well. I think we emulate the songs and the sound of the Beautiful South as it was, you know.
0: Yeah, I think that's the most important thing as well, because obviously you'll be carrying a lot of a fan base with you, because the Beautiful South had so many great songs, and there was such a key band for a lot of people, that, you know, sometimes when you try and keep something alive in a way, it's more of paying homage to than keeping alive. But the way you've gone about with the South and doing music the way that you've done it, it's actually very, very special, isn't it, in terms of being able to pay respects to that and also move on and do some more yourselves as a new band as well.
1: Yeah, I think obviously I don't try to sing like Paul Leighton or Dave anyway, but I feel that, you know, I put my stamp on them, of these great songs. And yeah, so the songs aren't the same arrangement, pretty much, but with a different dynamic, definitely. I think we had a review recently. Someone comes to and says, "Well, I'm not sure what this is going to be like," you know. But they're surprised how great the song sounded, that we actually made them our own, as opposed to trying to sound like Paul Leighton, you know, like a tribute band, if you like.
0: Yeah, of course.
1: So we definitely put our own stamp on it. We wrote our own album a few years ago, and we throw some of those in every now and again. So like everyone on this circuit, you know, we've got to play, the hits, you know, that's what people are there for. And plus, quite a few probably unknown to a lot of people album tracks as well, which is keeps us happy and entertained to reinterpret something as well. So

0: Yeah, absolutely. I think you actually sort of answered me the next question I had. Is that obviously when you are performing now as the South, surely you run that fine line, don't you? Maybe you do want to perform some of the tracks of your album from a few years ago, but a lot of people do go expecting the classics, expecting the, you know, as you say, the beautiful South, if you will. You don't want to be the tribute band. You want to be the South, who obviously there's a few members of the beautiful South involved, but you know, one band is one band is another, and although you can cross those lines, do you ever find it difficult to find which you're going to play, or you sort of know you have to play the classics to a degree?
1: Yeah, I think the last third of the set is pretty much set in stone, I think.
0: Yeah.
1: But before that, we could be, because you know, the rounders, you know, for a live thing, like, the Beautiful South never really wrote that many up-tempo and fast songs, so you know, there's a lot of fantastic ballads in there, so we've got a lot to choose from then, but we have to be careful, otherwise it could be too slow. So it's like, you know, it's just the pace of the actual set as well, which is, we find over the years, is as important as what song, you know, how we do them, you know, the order that we play them in and all that sort of thing. So yeah, so there's a lot of great songs to pick from, but you still have to sort of find the right ones, you know. But some go down well and some don't, so we'll try a few out, and if they don't, but at the minute we've got a song which probably no one knows, a song off Painting It Red album called Baby Please Go, and it's been in the set for about nearly 2 years now, because we love doing it and it seems to go down well. So it's one of those songs which would have been, but I think we've sort of resurrected it, really. So,
0: yeah.
1: Yeah, it's good.
0: Well, it's nice to see that there is the wave and the difference there as well. So, obviously, that sort of takes us into this tour that you are on. You know, just before we started recording and stuff, I said, you know, you've got a long way to go. You said you're looking like you're going to be on the road for the next 2 years, which is insane, really.
1: It is, really. This year, I sort of, over the last few years, we've just, as gigs have come in, we've booked them in, and you know, it's been willy-nilly all through the year, you know, up and down. So this year I decided, right, let's just book from March till end of May and just concentrate on just every weekend there, which we've been doing. So in theory, I thought, well, this would give ourselves a summer off. You know, normally we have something every 2 weeks or something, so so this way we've had a big concentration of dates in this first 4 months, and then we've got a few days, you know, a few months off in the middle, then come back in October, November. So yeah, but the next year, you know, I've got 30 gigs booked in already and still coming in, so yeah, we'll have another, we generally do about between 40 and 50 gigs a year, so so it's fast
0: pacing. I mean, if someone had told you that you'd still be doing this into the 2026 year, is that sort of a pinch me thing for you as well? Like, you get to continue doing and living this sort of legacy that you have done?
1: Absolutely, I can't. Yeah, well, I'm very old now, so I feel like I'm happy that I'm still doing it, but I can't believe that I'm still doing it. So it's and it's been literally half my life. Beautiful South. Beautiful sound songs, you know what I mean? So it's I could never have thought that all those years ago. It's I started in 1977 when all the punk thing happened, so to think that I'm still trying to look forward to

0: 1977. Wow, that's incredible. I mean, in that front, you know, you're nearing on 50 years. That's insane to say that you've got that longevity in the music world. But I suppose it's just a hat tip to you and the amazing things that you have done. What is it like? I am very aware that you're a busy man. I don't want to take up too much more of your time, but this is a question I've got, not from myself, but this is actually from my sister, who is an absolutely huge, beautiful South fan, and she would be remiss if I didn't actually ask you the question of how has it been for all these years working with someone like Alison Wheeler?
1: Alison, wow,
0: well,
1: she's an absolute star and a pro. Without her, you know, we wouldn't exist really. She carries it on forward. She's her voice is incredible, and never falters every night. So, and she's ridiculously professional, and also, you know, we're all good mates, which is even better. You know, so there's about 12 of us out on the road each night, so we all have. But we're all a big team really, and a big bunch of friends. And Alison is a star on her own right. Really.
0: Excellent. Yeah, I suppose it's always great to know. You always imagine, don't you, the people that play music together are the best of mates. But that's sometimes not always the case. But you know, when you have a big team like that, it's so important, isn't it, to make sure that what you're doing on stage works.
1: I wouldn't. If any of us were unhappy, I'm sure we'd leave. You know, but definitely, in my case, if I weren't happy doing this, I wouldn't be doing it, and that's for sure.
0: Yeah. Excellent. Right, well, that does sort of round us off. Best of luck with the rest of your tour, and we look forward to seeing you in Buxton in the not-too-distant future. Before I let you go, and this is going to be a tough question, this is always a tough question when I ask people. It can be the South, it can be the beautiful South. Do you have a favourite track from all this catalogue of music that you've got?
1: I probably usually go to a song called Let Love Speak Up Itself.
0: Okay.
1: It purely is one for me to sing, which is a big, you know, I take that from when I used to be in the brass section with the beautiful South, and Paul sang this, you know, I get good, you know, literally in tears sometimes on night, literally, you know, when he sang it, or definitely in, and Goose Pimple was singing it. So, yeah, I love singing that song, and when it works, it's a belter.
0: Excellent. Right, well, I'll tell you what, we can end the interview off by playing that here on the radio. Thank you very much for your time, and best of luck with the rest of your tour.
1: Cheers, Cameron.
0: Thank you very much.
1: Nice one.
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0: Excellent stuff, Gaz. Thank you.

Today's best music and your favourite songs of all time. It is your 80s show with me, Cameron Kennedy. Now, they were some great chats, weren't they? Cheryl Baker, Gaz Birtles, got to love it. Now, we are going to be getting involved in BritFest very, very soon, and some big names there. So I'm hoping that we'll be able to get some more 80s stars. Like Jason Donovan, Wet, they're all going to be there. So fingers crossed I can get a chat with a couple of them guys and see how we get on there. That being said, it won't be an 80s show without us giving you a triple play, would it? So we might as well give you one of them. Now, Bruce Hornsby and the Ranger on the way with The Way It Is, and On Our Own with Bobby Brown. But right now, There Must Be an Angel. We're going over to the Eurythmics.

That rounds off a triple play, and it rounds off our 80s show for another week. Thank you very much for listening. Hope you did enjoy. Hope you enjoy the rest of the weekend. Hope you're enjoying Eurovision if you are watching. I'll be back same time, same place next week for another 80s show. And of course, if you do want to hear more from me, you can absolutely do so, because I will be on the Drive Time show from 3 till 7, Monday to Friday, and you can catch me there. This will be repeated as well on Wednesday, and you'll be able to catch all the same songs again. Whatever you are doing for the rest of the weekend, hope you have a fantastic one. I will catch you all very, very soon, and I can leave you with this.

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1: Stand in any leadership contest to replace Keir Starmer, saying the party needs a proper contest over its future direction. In his first appearance since resigning as Health Secretary, Streeting also called for Britain to build a new special relationship with the European Union.
2: The biggest economic opportunity we have is on our doorstep. We need a new special relationship with the EU because Britain's future lies with Europe and one day back in the European Union.
1: Meanwhile, Andy Burnham has claimed he is focused on winning a seat in Parliament rather than ousting Sir Keir Starmer as Prime Minister. But the Mayor of Greater Manchester also said he was prepared to fight at the highest level if he is successful in contesting and then winning the Makerfield by-election. The King is said to be greatly shocked and saddened following the death of a member of the King's Troop Royal Horse Artillery at the Royal Windsor Horse Show. The soldier died after falling from a horse following a display on Friday evening, despite immediate medical treatment at the scene. Buckingham Palace says the King will contact the family personally to offer his condolences, while police say the death is being treated as unexplained but non-suspicious. Hearts have been broken at Celtic Park as the home side clinched another William Hill Scottish Premiership title on the final day of the season. Hearts have led much of the season and led again through captain Lawrence Shankland before Celtic came back. Midlothian fan John Connolly is devastated.
3: We tried. I mean, was it a penalty? I mean, I haven't actually seen the...
1: And Manchester City have kept alive their slim hopes of winning a domestic treble as Antoine Semenyo's sensational second-half finish broke Chelsea's resolve to settle a tense FA Cup final. It finished 1-0 to the Sky Blue side at Wembley. That's the latest from Radio News Hub. I'm Johnny Holmes.
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1: Rain clears for many tonight, but lingers in the southeast and northern Scotland. Clear spells follow from the west, with a few heavy showers in western Scotland. Mild overnight, lows of 6 degrees.

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Dance classics. Oh,

0: be confused with the Blondie song of the same name, that's The Click, and Call Me Before at Joe T. Vanelli and The Sweetest Day of May. Hello there, welcome along. My name's Colin Hanslip. Thank you for joining me for Dance Classics. It's the home to the very best in dance hits of the 80s and the 90s, the Big 12 Incher, and Dancing Doubles too. Did I mention some great tunes? Oh yes, a shed load of those as well. Music coming your way from Umboza, Jelly Bean, SWV, and we continue now with Foxy Brown. I'll Be Only at Dance Classics.
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SWV, those sisters with voice from 1993, that's right here at Dance Classics. 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Going back to the late 1980s for this one, a song that takes me back to that tape which went round the whole class at school and everyone had a copy of it. 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

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Colin Hanscliffe's big 12-incher. We do it for you every week here at Dance Classics, a full 12-inch version of a great 80s or 90s dance tune. We call it the Big 12-incher, and this week going back to the year in which we sadly lost comic actor and, let's be honest, probably most famous as the voice of Penfold in Danger Mouse, Terry Scott, who sadly died at the age of 67. It was a great year for music. Turn it up nice and loud for this one from Blue Bamboo, A, B, C and D, this week's Big 12-incher.

0: Wow, what a tune. Takes me back to listening to London pirate stations back in the day. The Rampant Weed remix of A, B, C and D from Blue Bamboo, this week's Big 12-incher. Don't forget, if you have a favourite 80s or 90s dance tune you'd like to hear in its full 12-inch version, you never know, it could be your choice of tune as the Big 12-incher on the show next week. 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And can do all three of those via the website. 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
2: Tameside's very own.

Youngblood, Sit and Wait, and before that, Bizarre Inc., along with Angie Brown on vocals. I'm Gonna Get You. Oh, yes, I am. Hello there, welcome along. My name's Colin Hanslip. Thank you for joining me for Dance Classics. It's the home of the very best in dance hits of the 80s and 90s. And have I got some tunes for you? Oh, yes, indeedy. Music coming your way from Wickfield, yes, we would, Shaggy, Glowworm, ATV, and CC Beniston now. I'm in the mood at Dance Classics.

Shaggy, Oh Carolina at Dance Classics. It's the home to the very best in dance hits of the 80s and the 90s. Last weekend, it was my partner's 50th birthday. We had the traditional big party with all the friends and family invited and everyone generally making a complete fool of themselves, including dancing to this tune. See if you remember the moves. It's Wickfield and Saturday Night, only at Dance Classics.

always playing the very best in dance hits of the 80s and the 90s. This is Dance Classics, and we continue with the Jets and Clock in just a couple of ticks. Keep it locked.

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1: Tens of thousands of people attended two major protests in central London, as police said there were 31 arrests. Tommy Robinson's Unite the Kingdom march and the pro-Palestine Nakba Day rally both took place with about 4,000 police officers on duty. 31 arrests have been made as of about 4:30 p.m. on Saturday, according to police. Wes Streeting has confirmed he would enter a Labour leadership contest to replace Sir Keir Starmer. He said Britain must pursue a new special relationship with the European Union and signalled he wanted to see the country rejoin the trade bloc in the future. Here's the moment he confirmed he would stand.
2: We need a proper contest with the best candidates on the field, and I'll be standing.
1: Meanwhile, Andy Burnham has claimed he is focused on winning a seat in Parliament rather than ousting Sir Keir Starmer as Prime Minister. But the Mayor of Manchester also said he was prepared to fight to the highest level if he is successful in contesting and then winning the Makerfield by-election. It would allow him a path back to Westminster to challenge Sir Keir. Celtic dashed Hearts' Scottish Premiership dreams in dramatic fashion as Days and Maiders' late VAR-assisted winner helped the hosts secure a 3-1 victory in the title decider. Hearts fan Matt Cronin is trying to see the positives.
3: We started today thinking we would win the league, but yeah, it was just excitement, genuinely. Like, if you looked at last season and this season, you genuinely wouldn't have believed that in a one-game shootout we could win the league.
1: And the Lexus Eastbourne Open Tennis Tournament will still go ahead as planned, despite its tennis courts being vandalised, according to the Lawn Tennis Association. Council teams arrived early at Devonshire Park to continue preparations for the Grass Court Championships on Friday, only to discover extensive damage across several of the courts. That's the latest. From Radio News Hub, I'm Johnny Holmes.
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1: Rain clears for many tonight, but lingers in the southeast and northern Scotland. Clear spells follow from the west, with a few heavy showers in western Scotland. Mild overnight, lows of 6 degrees.

Crush on You, and before that, Clock, their version of the old Hot Chocolate number, You Sexy Thing, you at Dance Classics. It's the home to the very best in dance hits of the 80s and the 90s. We'll also be playing dancing doubles in this hour of the show. Oh, and some great music as well from De La Soul, Roberta Flack, Anne Lee, Tone Loc, and we continue now with Rosie Gaines. It's Closer Than Close at Dance Classics. Yeah.

as well as being a great musician, also a fantastic actor as well. He was in Ace Ventura, Pet Detective back in 1994. That's Tone Loc and Wild Thing at Dance Classics. It's the home to the very best in dance hits of the 80s and the 90s. And very soon we'll be getting dancing doubles underway for you. If you haven't heard that before, in theory, very easy. A dance hit from the 80s played at the same time as a dance hit from the 90s. All you have to do is work out what those songs are. If you can do that, you'll be winning yourself full bragging rights down the pub for the next 7 days, a whole stack of points and plenty of gold stars as well. We'll get that underway for you after this one from Anne Lee. Turn It Up Nice and Loud for Two Times at Dance Classics.

So time to play Dancing Doubles for this week then. A dance hit from the 80s played at the same time as a dance hit from the 90s. But what are these two tunes? It's easy for me, I've got the answer in front of me. But you might be struggling, so I'll give you one more listen to it. Dance hit from the 80s played at the same time as a dance hit from the 90s. They are your dancing doubles. If you can work out what those two songs are, you'll be winning yourself full bragging rights down the pub for the next 7 days, a whole stack of points and a bucket load of gold stars too. That's how generous we are on this here show. We will give you one more listen to it before the end of the programme, and of course the answer, because otherwise you'll just be left in suspense for weeks on end, and that would never do. Meanwhile, a great tune from Roberta Flack, Ah Ah Ooh Ooh, at Dance Classics.

hustle, no rock and roll, unless your name's Brewster, cause Brewster's a punk. Parents let go cause it's magic in the air, criticizing rap so you're out of order. Stop looking, listen to the Fraser Fred Astaire's, and don't get offended while Mace Dosido's your daughter. A tri-camera system is now set, fly around the store under Daisy Productions. It stands for the inner sound, y'all, in your Quebec, that the action not a trick, but show me the function.

0: De La Soul and Magic Number at Dance Classics. It's the home to the very best in dance hits of the 80s and the 90s. And we continue with Sash, and we'll be jumping around with the House of Pain in just a couple of ticks. Keep it locked.
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2: Come on! Come on! Come on!

Cash, exclamation mark. Apparently it's quite important. Ecuador, before that, the House of Pain and Jump Around. Hello there, welcome along. My name's Colin Hanslett. Thank you for joining me for Dance Classics. It's the home to the very best in dance hits of the 80s and the 90s. We'll also give you one more listen to this week's Dancing Doubles and, of course, the answer, and play some great tunes as well from Doug Lazy, Yardbirds and Peoples, Space Dust, Lulu, and we continue now with a great piece of 1980s styling disco from Odyssey. It's Inside Out, a Dance Classics. Dancing.

0: Boots Aplenty. We will give you the answer in just over 7 minutes' time after we've heard from Yardra and Leapers and this one from Space Dust, Gin and Tonic.
1: Feet parallel, a little more than hip distance apart. 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

0: chances are you've worked up a good sweat by now.
1: With Colin Hanslip. Simply the best.

are Run Peoples. Don't stop the music at Dance Classics. About time we gave you the answer to this week's Dancing Doubles, then. A dance hit from the 80s played at the same time as a dance hit from the 90s. All you had to do was work out what these two songs are. Said a diva, and I thank you from the 1980s, and Baby D, and Let Me Be Your Fantasy from the 1990s. Then 10 out of 10 for you, top of the class. You are officially a dance music guru, for which you win yourself those all-important bragging rights down the pub for the next 7 days. 25,000 points and 57 and a half gold stars as well. More Dancing Doubles on the show next week. Do hope you can join me for that. Same time, same place. Thanks very much indeed for your ears today. I will leave you with a great piece of classic hip-hop from Doug Lazy. This is Let It Roll, a Dance Classics.

mice. I get hype. 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I get ill and watch the records turn like a windmill. I'm on track when I hit this. As a matter of fact, I don't miss this target. I score like a marksman. Break down and I'm sparking like a jumper cable. Cause I'm able to rock this label. And I'm on when the tempo's swifter. Up to fifth gear, I'm the shifter. You can get this like a present. Bass is loud but never unpleasant. So when the music's got your soul, yo, just let it roll, let it roll.

0: get bold. 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I'm hyped up, so believe that. Suckers trying hard to achieve rap in house, but I'm best. Think I'm lying? 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This jam has got you kept in check. Get smooth with the house groove. Doug Lazy, getting crazy like a fox. I ain't a fool. You're not a pigeon. Get off the stool. Bass and rhythm, you'll adore this. 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So when the music's got your soul, yo, just let it roll, let it roll. Let it roll, get bold. Let it roll, get bold. Dim the lights, but keep me well lit. You step to me, you're wearing a helmet. Bass is rocking, hitting that cranium. I get wild just like a Tasmanian devil. So let the music cure me. The last brother who tried to endure, he caught it like a Tyson blow. I rock fast, or nice and slow, legit. But not to deal with. Don't deny Doug L-A-C-Y. Untouchable, kicking like judo. I like the Porsche, not the Yugo. Competition, can't stop this. House the crowd, mission accomplished. So when the music's got your soul, yo, just let it roll, let it roll.
1: 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Let it roll, get let it roll, get bold. Let it roll, get bold. Let it roll, get bold. Let it roll, get bold. Let it roll, get bold. Let it roll, get bold. Let it roll, get bold.
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3: Wes Streeting has confirmed he would stand in any leadership contest to replace Keir Starmer, saying the party needs a proper contest over its future direction. In his first appearance since resigning as Health Secretary, Streeting also called for Britain to build a new special relationship with the European Union.
4: The biggest economic opportunity we have is on our doorstep. We need a new special relationship with the EU because Britain's future lies with Europe and one day back in the European Union.
3: Meanwhile, Andy Burnham has claimed he is focused on winning a seat in Parliament rather than ousting Sir Keir Starmer as Prime Minister. But the Mayor of Greater Manchester also said he was prepared to fight at the highest level if he is successful in contesting and then winning the Makerfield by-election. The King is said to be greatly shocked and saddened following the death of a member of the King's Troop Royal Horse Artillery at the Royal Windsor Horse Show. The soldier died after falling from a horse following a display on Friday evening, despite immediate medical treatment at the scene. Buckingham Palace says the King will contact the family personally to offer his condolences, while police say the death is being treated as unexplained but non-suspicious. Hearts have been broken at Celtic Park as the home side clinched another William Hill Scottish Premiership title on the final day of the season. Hearts have led much of the season and led again through captain Lawrence Shankland before Celtic came back. Midlothian fan John Connolly is devastated.
5: We tried. I mean, was it a penalty? I mean, I haven't actually seen the...
3: And Manchester City have kept alive their slim hopes of winning a domestic treble as Antoine Semenyo's sensational second-half finish broke Chelsea's resolve to settle a tense FA Cup final. It finished 1-0 to the Sky Blue side at Wembley. That's the latest from Radio News Hub. I'm Johnny Holmes.
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3: Rain clears for many tonight, but lingers in the southeast and northern Scotland. Clear spells follow from the west, with a few heavy showers in western Scotland. Mild overnight, lows of 6 degrees.
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1: Tens of thousands of people attended two major protests in central London. As police said, there were 31 arrests. Tommy Robinson's Unite the Kingdom march and the pro-Palestine Nakba Day rally both took place with about 4,000 police officers on duty. 31 arrests have been made as of about 4:30 p.m. on Saturday, according to police. Wes Streeting has confirmed he would enter a Labour leadership contest to replace Sir Keir Starmer. He said Britain must pursue a new special relationship with the European Union and signalled he wanted to see the country rejoin the trade bloc in the future. Here's the moment he confirmed he would stand.
2: We need a proper contest with the best candidates on the field, and I'll be standing.
1: Meanwhile, Andy Burnham has claimed he is focused on winning a seat in Parliament rather than ousting Sir Keir Starmer as Prime Minister. But the Mayor of Manchester also said he was prepared to fight to the highest level if he is successful in contesting and then winning the Makerfield by-election. It would allow him a path back to Westminster to challenge Sir Keir. Celtic dashed Hearts' Scottish Premiership dreams in dramatic fashion as Days and Maiders' late VAR-assisted winner helped the hosts secure a 3-1 victory in the title decider. Hearts fan Matt Cronin is trying to see the positives.
3: We started today thinking we would win the league, but yeah, it was just exciting, genuinely. Like, if you looked at last season and this season, you genuinely wouldn't have believed that in a one-game shootout we could win the league.
1: And the Lexus Eastbourne Open tennis tournament will still go ahead as planned, despite its tennis courts being vandalised, according to the Lawn Tennis Association. Council teams arrived early at Devonshire Park to continue preparations for the Grass Court Championships on Friday, only to discover extensive damage across several of the courts. That's the latest. From Radio News Hub, I'm Johnny Holmes.
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1: Rain clears for many tonight, but lingers in the southeast and northern Scotland. Clear spells follow from the west, with a few heavy showers in western Scotland. Mild overnight, lows of 6 degrees.
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